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Once an hour, or every other hour, we forget sometimes. 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
1: A knife-wielding man attacked another dude. It was all caught on camera. Thank God a nice Canadian guy in his Tesla was nearby.
2: Oh, yeah.
3: Canadian hero.
4: I saw the dude jump out and had a knife in his hand. 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
3: It's not as scary as typical stories
1: 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I mean, it would be terrible if he did.
3: He tripped, and then the other guy was like way ahead.
1: Yeah.
5: It's like a scene out of an action movie. The victim runs toward Robin Newber's car.
6: What's going on?
5: Once they back up far enough, the victim is able to climb into the back seat.
3: Man, a real Canadian hero.
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3: Canadian hero. Is that the way the song goes?
2: No, it's no.
1: That is not how our song goes.
7: Believe it or not, I'm walking on air. 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Flying away on a wing of prayer. 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Believe it or not, it's just me.
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for you. Because this is technically not a commercial. It's referred to as a sweep. So we get off on a technicality. Rock 92.9.

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Once an hour, or every other hour, we forget sometimes. 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
5: This is a guy next in Florida who solved his own crime. Someone stole a big speaker of his from a construction site.
6: Okay.
5: And he figured out who it was in a unique way. A man was arrested after stealing a speaker after its owner tracked it down using Bluetooth.
6: Hmm.
5: The owner is a guy named, what's his name? Mike Swisher.
6: Okay. Okay.
5: He told police that the speaker, pretty damn big speaker, yeah, valued at $630, was stolen from his work truck at a construction site. He said, when I came back, the speaker was gone. No one around or anything. I'm pulling out the business. I notice a neighborhood right across the street, and I thought, what are the chances someone there has it? I thought I'd just spend 15 minutes riding around the neighborhood just to check it out. Well, he stopped in front of a home when his phone let him know the speaker had connected to his phone.
7: Oh my God, that's hilarious.
5: He said, I turned the volume all the way up and it was playing the music. I heard it coming from inside the house. That's when the owner called police and confronted Jesus Luciano Velázquez after he left the house to walk his dog. He initially denied taking the speaker. He said, you must be hearing things, man.
7: Oh, that's when I make my own recording. That's when I make my own recording that is, it says really terrible things. Terrible, terrible stuff. And then I play it on my Bluetooth speaker.
5: After not getting anywhere with the guy, he eventually called the cops. He said he wouldn't call the cops if he just gave him a speaker back.
6: Yeah. Oh, wow.
5: But he didn't.
7: I had a friend do this. He tracked down a device of his and he was like, yeah, I am right outside their place right now. And the cops are like, please just let us get there. We're on our way. We're going to come. And they did. They came and got his stuff. I'm like, man, it's shocking to me how many people don't account for the fact that people are going to be able to track down their things.
6: Dumb.
7: I don't know.
5: But connecting to Bluetooth is,
7: that's so random and amazing. Crazy.
5: Because it would have to be powered on, right?
7: Yeah.
5: Looks like he did damage it a little bit, though.
7: Oh, yeah. Fell off the bike.
5: Probably. He was carrying it on his handlebars.
7: Yeah.
5: And a lifeguard from Florida was in Aruba vacationing with his family when one of those damn water... What they called? What do you call this? The ride you
7: a
5: go
7: raft?
5: On,
7: like one of those, like
5: behind a boat,
7: like a banana,
5: tube? A tube. It's kind of a tube. It's not quite.
7: Is it one
5: fully
7: of the banana boats?
5: Like this
6: tubing?
7: It's yeah, kind yeah, of tubing, big kind giant tubing,
5: a Aruba tubing,
7: big giant. Yeah.
5: But it went wrong.
7: Oh well, yeah.
5: You see this tube here? Flew right into a boat.
7: Stop it.
5: So luckily this lifeguard,
7: they all dead,
5: who was there on vacation was able to help out. And he's being honored for that now as we hear from CBS News.
8: Action.
9: On August 11th, Hollywood lifeguard Marcelo Lorenzo was vacationing with family, riding on floats in Aruba.
7: Oh, this person is terrible at this.
5: Oh my God, they're dead.
9: Carrying his father, cousin,
5: they went in.
9: And aunt, hit a catamaran.
5: They went in the middle of the catamaran.
9: You can see Lorenzo jumping into the water to help his family.
7: Yeah, just get out.
10: I wasn't even thinking. It was more flow state. I saw it and I was like, I just jumped right into action.
9: He said his father was trapped under the catamaran.
10: Oh, no. I remember swimming over there. I was like, this is scary. And I don't know if they're, I was thinking of the worst. I didn't know if they were dead or possibly, you know, really hurt.
9: Lorenzo says since there were no other first responders around, he pulled his father toward a ladder to get him to safety. He says he also made a sling out of a life vest for his aunt's injured arm, and he kept his unconscious cousin afloat.
10: I don't want to say I'm a hero. I just was doing the right thing, trying to take care of my family.
9: Lorenzo says he learned all of these skills in his training.
10: I'm grateful that the beach taught me so many different maneuvers that I was able to stabilize my cousin.
7: Holy crap.
10: I just didn't want to extend her injuries more.
9: Lorenzo's mother says she wasn't there, but when she heard about what her son did, she said he didn't react. He just acted.
8: He went
7: it took him two seconds from having
8: the time of his life to seeing his family like this. That's just a testament of the amazing love that he has for them.
9: Lorenzo says his family is still recovering in Aruba, but should be okay. Hollywood Beach Safety says that the city plans on honoring Lorenzo at the next city commission meeting on August 26th.
7: I mean,
11: I don't know the extent of their injuries. Well, broken arm, it sounds like.
7: I mean, you smashed. It literally severed the line. That was attached to that, like...
5: Maybe they're lucky they just happened to go into the center of a catamaran.
7: Oh, I think that they were a bit
5: because
7: lucky.
5: Because if it was just the back of a boat,
7: No, I mean, whoever was running that boat...
12: An Aruban tour guide.
7: Terrible stuff.
11: Very bad.
7: Stupid.
11: I don't trust those things.
7: No, we put our hands in, like, the untrained... hands of so many people on vacation that it's just unbelievable.
12: Stuff you'd never do at home, you do in foreign lands.
7: But that guy, like, literally took no time at all to react, like, I'm jumping in the water and I'm going.
12: Yeah.
7: You know,
5: like
7: most
5: it was instant, 2 seconds.
7: Instant. Like, crazy.
12: He knew he had to help. And he did.
5: New Jersey woman incredibly lucky to have her ring back. She dropped it in a train toilet.
7: Yeah, ooh. I mean, disgusting. Right?
5: But somehow got it back.
7: Oh, God.
13: Wedding ring back. That's right. She lost it on a morning train. It accidentally slipped into the toilet of an NJ Transit train. Sheena Easton was not there for this, but Julie Angelicola said she used the restroom on that train last month, returned to her seat, then realized the ring was missing. An NJ Transit team dug it up.
7: The whole song
13: and then returned it to her yesterday.
14: Really friendly, hardworking people care, and they really obviously cared enough for my ring back, and they proved it. And it was just, yeah, it made me feel good.
13: Love that story, right up until the point where we say they dug it up. NJ Transit thanks their dedicated group of mechanics who went well above and beyond. Angelicola says the ring was an antique, and she is forever grateful. And you can...
12: That ring looks like still got a little poop nuggets on
7: it. I'll be honest, though. I mean, that is the kind of ring you want to fall into poop.
5: Yeah, just a round circle. Yeah. No crazy intricate things.
11: Yeah.
7: Just, you know.
12: Right. Sterilize that bitch.
7: Yeah, blast it. Blast it. And everything should be okay.
12: Amazing she got it back, though. You think if it falls in a train toilet, they're like, oh, well, sorry, lady.
7: Yeah, I mean.
12: I'm not going through a train toilet's worth of poop to get your ring.
7: No.
15: Especially if this guy just had diarrhea in it.
11: Ew.
12: Well, sure.
7: That'd be the best thing you can encounter.
15: It would be tarnished.
7: If it was just my diarrhea, you could just... Will gold stick to a magnet? I don't know if it will.
12: I don't think it will.
7: I don't think it will. But I'm stupid, so...
12: Well, no.
7: Yeah, no. You're screwed.
12: Non-magnetic metal.
7: You're screwed.
12: So you have to finger through every little turd.
16: Dave and Chuck the Freak has more than just jokes about farts and ding-dings. It's also filled with musical parodies about genitalia.
7: I'm gonna pee on your ding-a-ling, on your ding-a-ling, on your ding-a-ling.
11: Dave singing.
7: Yep. It's Chuck Berry classic. Yep.
16: Dave and Chuck the Freak.
5: Venus Balls and Lisa Cheese Tray. It's Dave and Chuck the Freak. We're here till 10:30. And then Boston's Rock sounds like this. Boston's Rock sounds like this. Boston's Rock sounds like this. And it's commercial free next on the home of Dave and Chuck the Freak. 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
5: A saltwater crocodile terrorized a remote Australian community by snapping up dogs and lunging at kids.
7: I bet.
5: Only to meet its end. And what did they do?
7: They ate it. How much croc have you eaten, Dave?
12: Zero. I've had gator once. but I've not had croc.
7: Yeah, you gotta watch that one. How much croc have you eaten?
5: You a croc sucker?
7: Yeah. Yeah, you know it. Yeah. Yeah. I sure am. I love sucking croc. I can't get enough of sucking croc.
17: It's like cork soakers.
11: Yeah. Dave is so loopy right
7: now. Yeah, I know.
5: I know. It would have killed me.
11: It
5: myself.
11: Killed you.
18: It's Dave and Chuck the Freak. Previously on Dave and Chuck the Freak.
5: Which states are the horniest? Connecticut. The folks in Connecticut are 36% above average when it comes to buying sex toys.
7: What's the deal there?
5: Is Martha it a population?
11: Stewart lives there.
7: Oh, that's it's probably just her.
11: Sarah, she's wild.
7: She's Martha Stewart.
11: She is. She's got hot guys at her pool.
5: Someone else lives in Connecticut. Says, I bet the reason people are using so many sex toys is because there's literally nothing to do.
11: Yeah,
5: you
11: it's
5: just
11: boring.
5: Have to diddle yourself. I guess Martha Stewart's production studio is in Connecticut.
11: Oh, okay. Oh. I knew there was some Connecticut connection. So yeah. Yeah, the guy that she spent time with, I have a picture of him up. She spent like 45 days in isolation with him.
5: 45 days? COVID. Well, look, he's all tatted up. What the hell?
7: Let me see this.
5: He's like an older dude, but
11: yeah,
5: he's
11: but
5: like killing
11: her,
5: it still. Yeah.
11: You know?
5: Oh, yeah. She's 78. He's so, got, what do you say, like 50?
11: Like 50?
7: Yeah, probably 50. He's brought in for one purpose. Swim all day, bang her all night.
5: And collect pine cones.
7: That's it. He's got three jobs, Andy.
15: I need that stud muffin to get me more pine cones.
7: Martha Stewart needs pine cones.
5: Oh, she does. She's got a lot of holiday wreaths to make.
15: It's fall.
5: Get out there and
7: as
5: collect
7: he's done,
5: pine cones.
7: He's like, gotta get his shorts back on and go out there and pick up some pine cones.
5: Yeah.
18: It's Dave and Chuck the Freak.

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4: I guess you call them regular mushrooms?
5: Yeah, not canned. I mean, canned.
4: Not canned. Canned gets the F out of
5: evil.
4: Here.
6: Like
4: no, but
6: pizza
4: just
6: mushrooms.
4: Like button mushrooms. Is that what they're called?
5: Yeah, I think so.
6: Okay.
5: Like sauteed.
4: Don't give me any of your
6: steak.
4: Asian mushrooms.
6: Mm.
4: Don't give me any of your portobellos.
5: Ugh. God.
4: I'll just eat a regular plain ass mushroom.
6: Yeah, just like the little
4: guys. Oyster mushrooms.
5: I like most things. You know, I'm not picky with food, but that's one food I just don't like.
7: I like it with steak and that's it.
5: Yeah.
7: Any other time I hate them, but I do like it with steak.
5: Chuck, I'm surprised with the texture of them.
6: I know. It's odd, isn't it?
5: Yeah.
6: Yeah, it's odd. I like the, it's just the little ones or the when they're sliced. I guess I probably don't even mind them from the can because I just feel like that's what's on your pizza.
5: Don't put
6: half
5: them
6: the time.
5: On your pizza.
4: Okay, but you can
6: I don't
4: ask
6: put them
4: for,
6: on my pizza.
4: You can ask for fresh.
6: I don't ask for, I don't talk to a human.
7: Probably not where Chuck's getting pizza from.
5: I don't think you can get, what are, Dave?
6: Yeah.
5: You know, you can't ask for fresh mushrooms where he's getting them.
8: Oh, hello, Dave. What kind of pizza do you want today, Dave?
5: Maybe other places, but not where
8: Welcome
5: Chuck's going.
8: Welcome, Dave. Welcome to a little Italy, Dave. Oh, Erie Street's finest, Dave. Oh,
9: spoken Italians.
8: Yes. Would you listen? I would never put on for a Dave.
5: You're right.
8: A can of mushroom. I save that for a Chuck the Freak.
7: Chuck can't ask for it. Where he goes, the pizza's already made before he gets there.
8: It's already made.
5: That's hilarious. I want to see a video of you going into where you go and asking for fresh mushrooms.
8: Fresh mushrooms here! And I expect it to be hot and also to be ready.
4: Okay, you can't get that everywhere.
5: No.
4: But we go to like an old school pizza place,
5: well, yeah,
4: right?
5: I mean, places like that.
8: Oh,
5: sure,
8: Dave, welcome to Erie Street. How are you? Amber! Sit, please.
4: I'm just saying you can specify fresh mushrooms and they won't use canned. Some people like canned on their pizza. I am not.
5: No,
6: yeah,
5: no.
6: Like I like canned green beans a million times more than I like a real green bean because of my life.
5: That's
6: because
5: awful.
6: That's all
5: that's
6: my
5: disgusting.
6: Mom made.
4: I like canned nothing.
5: Same.
4: I really like canned nothing.
6: Mm, French style same, too. Same. Cut them up. Put them in a can.
10: I like them fresh.
5: Fresh is the best.
4: Fresh is
10: like
4: the
10: a
4: best.
10: A bag of French green beans?
4: Yeah.
10: Yeah.
5: Oh, we grow green beans.
10: You grow them?
5: Mm-hmm. Oh,
6: yeah, I grew them for a while.
10: Off you.
5: Yeah.
4: Ryan's got something to...
5: What do you have to add, Ryan?
11: When I went over to Ontario for the pizza thing, when like COVID first ended, all those places only said they used canned mushrooms on the pizza.
6: Mm-hmm.
4: So that's like the traditional thing.
6: I think that's
4: thing.
6: Why
11: that's what,
6: I'm
11: it's confused
6: used to
11: me
6: it.
11: With you, Dave. Yeah.
4: No, but I don't like
6: Dave's
4: that.
6: Not from there.
4: Whether that's what they do or not, I just don't like the taste of canned mushrooms.
10: Jesse's the same way. If they have it, she'll say no mushrooms.
4: Yeah.
10: Like, do you use canned or fresh? But she's never said use fresh.
5: I demand fresh.
6: Yeah.
10: And then they've said, okay, well,
8: Dave.
10: We just have fresh ones in the back.
4: Literally, on the list of toppings, it says...
5: Fresh
4: mushrooms.
5: Okay, well, if it's on the menu.
10: Yeah, how are you getting your pizza?
11: That's the fanciest pizza place
6: exactly.
11: ever.
6: You can't even imagine it, guys.
5: No, it's
6: you
5: just...
6: can't even...
8: Oh, Mr. Dave!
4: Okay. Relax.
5: $40 pizzas.
8: Mamma mia!
4: Jesus.
7: They're not even going to let me and Chuck in the door.
6: No.
7: We're not allowed.
6: Exactly.
11: Guys, Dave just called. Go get the mushrooms. Dave just called. We're in trouble.
6: Exactly.
4: I'm just saying that he had...
8: Quick, go pick some mushrooms from outside.
6: Yeah,
4: it's
6: no.
4: An option. That's it. Just an option.
6: Yep, just not
4: and
6: everywhere.
4: And I choose fresh.
10: Good choice.
4: The only thing, okay, I'll never, as I said, I'm not a canned. If you like canned veggies, good for you. Good
6: canned
4: on
6: corn?
4: You.
6: Can of corn?
5: I'll do canned corn.
6: There we go.
4: Frozen. I'll do black olives. Frozen corn.
10: You can't get them like fresh. They come in a can.
4: Like in the winter, I like corn. So yeah. In the winter, I'll use winter, like frozen corn.
5: You have to
4: corn,
5: do it that way. Right? No choice.
10: Yeah, but frozen like corn and canned corn are different.
4: Two different. That's what I mean.
10: Yeah. Oh, yeah.
4: Frozen corn is just like regular corn, just frozen.
10: Yeah.
4: It
10: yeah.
4: hasn't been frozen canned peas, in juices.
10: Frozen carrots.
4: No, it's the juices that really get me. The slimy juices in all this stuff.
6: I think that's why I like the green beans in that, because I got used to them being very soft when you ate them. Like as a child,
5: crunchy
6: and like that crunchiness,
11: that metallic taste as a kid.
6: Yum.
10: Brother, cranberry sauce.
6: I also used to eat a lot of beefaroni.
5: Yeah, so, that's also that really, real. Really bad.
4: That ain't real.
6: So
4: that's like
6: do with
4: sawdust.
6: That what you will.
4: It's like meat sawdust.
10: Yuck.
6: Yes, beefaroni.
10: It's been quite some time since I've had that though.
6: Yeah,
4: I'm not gonna lie. As a kid, I know I had them because I know I can feel the texture in my mouth, but now it disgusts me.
6: No, it's been 40 years.
4: Listen,
6: for sure.
4: Like Lisa, when you have real Italian food in your life,
5: mm-hmm.
4: you just can't go back to that fake ass Italian food.
5: No. Well, it's not even an option.
6: Don't even try the good stuff.
4: That's it, Chuck. There you go.
6: Don't even try the good stuff. It's way too expensive. Yeah. You have to go somewhere to get it. F that. Hot. And also, I bet it's ready.
4: Listen, if I'm in a bunker for some reason and all we've got is canned, okay, fine, I'll try it.
6: We'll see. We'll see.
5: Bunker.
4: But until bunker time.
10: Well, I hope so.
5: It's only time.
10: Dave hasn't eaten in 2 weeks because we only have canned mushrooms. The guy's in a die and stuff.
6: Hold Dave on. Better get in a rich person's bunker.
5: Yeah.
6: He better get. Bunker. He better hope some of these relationships pay off.
4: I can do whatever I need to do. I'm fine. I'll get through. If I can choose, I will choose fresh. It's also Global Hand Washing Day, which I think we got away from in the past couple of years.
5: Everybody should be doing that every day.
4: Yep. And Chuck, a big day for you, National Grouch Day. For all the grouches out there.
6: Great.
4: Would you call yourself a grouch or no?
6: I don't know. I think some might. I don't just like wake up and I'm like angry. People make me angry. Things make me angry. You know, the universe is terrible.
7: I definitely am sometimes, like at home.
4: An admitted grouch?
7: Oh my God, yeah.
4: Is it, okay, Al, so here's my suggestion to you, and take it as you choose.
7: Uh-oh. Oh boy.
6: Oh no.
5: Here we go.
4: A little bit of Dave advice.
5: Go ahead.
4: No,
5: go ahead with your advice.
4: All I'm saying is.
6: Yeah, like Dave's a happy.
5: I know.
4: No, nothing's perfect in life.
6: You're right.
4: But I'm telling you, I'm older than Al, and I'm passing on some wisdom. Advice.
7: All righty. I'm ready.
4: Listen to your elders. When I stopped napping, I became a different person.
5: Oh, the nap. So, Al, you do the
4: Al
5: nap.
4: Al naps. And I do nap. When you wake up,
5: that's
4: when
5: good
4: I
5: advice,
4: woke up
5: actually.
4: From a nap, I was an a-hole. I was a bear. Sleep, breaking your sleep up twice totally made me an angry, angry person.
6: Makes me wonderful.
5: It was horrible. I used to do it as well.
4: Yes.
5: A long time ago. And it was bad waking up because it's two times you have to wake
4: two
5: up.
4: Two times and you feel like hell.
5: You
4: and
5: feel terrible.
4: And, you know, and someone tries to talk to you, you're like.
5: And you can't fall asleep at night very well.
4: Yes.
5: It's bad.
7: That's such a hard habit to break.
4: I know it is, but it was the best thing I ever did.
5: Just keep going.
4: Just stop
5: Don't
4: napping.
5: Lay down.
4: You just have to keep moving, keep doing stuff.
5: Until it's time
7: for
5: bed.
7: That's where you lose me.
4: And then you pass out and
5: then you pass
4: sleep.
5: Out. Yeah.
6: Like, what's your time? What's your bedtime?
4: Yeah, but whatever, dude.
5: 8 o'clock.
6: What's your bedtime?
5: 8 p.m.
4: Yes.
6: Oh, man. No way. I can't do that stuff.
10: Up till like 11 o'clock, you get like 5 hours of sleep and you're good to go.
4: Okay. You're crazy.
5: 11?
11: Not me. Jason texted me late the other night and I was like, dude, you're lucky this baby's up.
10: I apologize for texting him.
4: Oh, wow. What were you texting him so late?
11: You don't need to worry about what we're texting
10: about,
11: Dave.
10: It was like 10:15.
4: That's late. Jesus, God. I've been asleep for hours.
10: Come on.
6: I text people at like 1 a.m.
10: I didn't think it was that bad. I was up to like 11:30 last night.
6: Yeah, you guys are lucky I don't send you stuff.
5: 11:30?
10: Yeah.
5: Why?
10: Basketball.
4: Oh my God.
11: I haven't been up to 11:30 willingly in a long time.
6: I was up till 2 a.m.
10: All right. It was 10:34.
4: What is so urgent?
10: It wasn't urgent at all.
4: You have to text a coworker.
10: Not at all.
6: Huh.
4: What's
10: reflecting?
4: Urgent?
10: I probably shouldn't have sent the text.
6: Oh, yeah.
11: No, it was fine.
10: It
11: was okay
10: to
11: discuss.
10: Football, yeah.
11: We're yeah, we're good.
6: Okay. Oh, to win it.
10: It was in it to win it. Don't worry about it. I just had to share with somebody.
6: Okay.
11: Don't worry about what we're cooking up.
5: Yeah, I hear their conversations.
10: No,
5: yeah.
10: I've been cooking up for years.
4: Oh, my God.
6: Oh, yeah.
10: Anybody I meet, I'm like,
6: he's been looking for willing participants.
10: Are you in it to win it?
6: Yeah. He's like, what do you think about going in this thing 25 times each?
4: Two radio personalities filed for bankruptcy.
11: Yeah. Yeah, thanks to Jason, I can live under the radar. Oh, he takes all the heat, baby.
4: Yeah. Oh, okay.
6: That's all right. Nice.
4: I love that Ryan was like, don't you mind yourself with what we're texting about.
6: Yeah.
10: You brought it up that I texted you. You know they're going to ask.
4: Yeah, of course we are.
6: Oh, well.
4: Late night texts.
10: It's 10:30. I didn't
4: that's
10: think
4: late
10: was
4: night.
10: Late.
4: That's late night.
6: To me, that's not late. Like, you know,
10: I mean, it was up.
6: If I got a work text, I mean, I would be pretty upset.
4: But anyway, that was my just one little bit of advice
5: that's
4: for
5: good
4: Al.
5: Advice.
4: Is if you can, don't nap because you'll be a happier person, in my opinion.
6: We'll see. Yeah, it's for every. It's not, you know.
4: It's not for everyone. Everybody. I know it's not for everyone.
10: He's not going to stop.
6: I also wonder how long you were really napping for. Like you're taking a 4-hour nap, like me.
5: Several hours.
6: Like a
4: couple
6: full,
4: hours.
5: Yeah,
6: because I sleep a full.
5: Me too.
4: It'd be at least 2 hours.
6: Oh yeah, that's 4 to 6 hours.
4: 1 to 2. Yeah. So
6: 4 to 6 hours here, and then I wake up, and then I'm awake, and then when I can't sleep at night, it's not that big a deal because I've already had a huge chunk of sleep.
5: Your nap's only from 1 to 2?
4: Like 1 to 2 hours, I think he means.
6: Oh, yeah.
5: Oh.
7: Yeah, no, it's not scheduled.
5: I was like, oh.
7: It's 1 o'clock.
6: Cuckoo.
5: 1 cuckoo.
6: The clock goes off. He's got to sleep.
4: He waits until the next cuckoo. Okay. Yeah.
5: Get up.
4: Lives by the cuckoos.
6: Yeah.
4: Okay, here's a weird email we got from a listener. I mean, weird in the fact that I didn't realize ChatGPT would do this. So he reached out to us, email@DaveAndChuckTheFreak.com. That's how you can reach us. Said, having a conversation with my girlfriend about her selling feet pics on OnlyFans. When she said, you know what would really kick it up? How about my feet covered in your finale stuff?
6: A girl?
4: And said, what do you think we could charge for that? Now, neither of us have knowledge on what the rate should be, and we have no frame of reference besides your show, so she suggested asking ChatGPT what she should charge.
6: Put an agent to work for you.
4: The response we got blew us away at how detailed and logical the answer was, and what it suggested we actually charge now. We had a good laugh at the response from the prompt, and we're surprised it didn't try to censor or block anything based on what we asked. I had to share it with you all. Love the show. Been listening for years. Anonymous Paul. So they asked this. I started a business selling feet pictures online. I got a request for a photo of my feet covered in rum.
6: Yep.
4: How much should I charge for that picture? The response from ChatGPT. 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
6: It's here to help. It's here to
5: yeah,
6: help.
5: It does everything.
4: I honestly didn't think, when you mentioned rum, I thought it
6: Oh,
4: would,
6: it's fine with that.
4: It is?
6: Oh, yeah, it's fine with that.
4: I guess I've never asked it a filthy question.
6: No. Just the only thing I wouldn't be able to do is like, hey, show me Dave with a boner. You know, like it
4: wouldn't, asked.
6: It won't do it.
4: You've
6: it just
4: asked.
6: Won't do it.
4: How do you
6: can probably keep trying to go at it and it'll probably do it by mistake every once in a while. So we'll see when it hits, but, we'll see when it hits.
4: Yeah.
6: It'll be
10: Dave's
6: big
10: feet covered in rum.
4: Okay. Don't you guys, You guys.
7: He does have that foot pick.
6: I know exactly.
7: The old Twitter.
6: I know exactly how to get around it.
10: I don't want to see that.
4: Why do I even bother?
10: I don't want to see it.
6: Dave's feet.
4: You suggested it, you jackass.
6: With wax dripped all over
10: them. He was thinking it.
5: Really, people are still paying that much for rando's feet? This is what I don't understand.
6: How do I find
5: her rando feet online amongst the million other rando feet?
6: I think she just puts them up. You do the normal stuff, like when you're one of these nude people.
4: He was about to reveal how, but he stopped himself.
10: I don't know.
6: Yeah, I can't imagine. I don't know how you find them.
10: I don't know how you find any local people or anything.
6: Yeah. You know, there's forums, and then there's the Reddit.
10: Yes.
6: Reddit is huge for this market. You know, you do that. My issue all the time is how many different people have, and I think it's because of our job, when they talk to me, their wildest, craziest things get talked about. Multiple couples have been like, yeah, I keep trying to tell her to sell her feet. I keep trying to tell her, like, it's so, because it's not really all that dirty.
5: Yeah.
6: It's like millions and millions of people.
5: In the same way I feel about mushrooms, that's how I feel about feet. Really gross.
6: You like fresh ones?
5: No, I don't like them. I don't like fresh ones.
6: I think feet are gross. That's right.
5: So gross. I don't get it at all. I don't understand. You pay for that? You pay to look at the feet of people?
6: Yeah, like, I don't know.
4: Yeah, no, you can't wrap your head around Mm-mm. it. We know there's, like, that's the number one fetish in the world, I think, right?
6: Foot
4: fetish.
6: Yeah. I mean, I know myself, like, I'd want your feet to be of a certain standard, I guess.
4: Yeah, that's the other part that we don't get, because we think there are people like that, where you must know, okay, that's a hot chick's foot. Where there are other people who don't give a damn where the foot comes from, who it's attached to, just that it's a foot. That I can't wrap my head
6: Steven
4: around.
6: Steven Tyler's foot, they do stuff to it, you know?
4: Trapped in an elevator.
6: Yeah.
4: Looks like his foot has been trapped in an elevator door and been squished to death.
6: Broken toes, toe goes over top of the rest of them.
4: But see, then that's, I think you're effed.
6: I know, like,
4: if that's because what turns you on.
6: You've gone down that path and it's gotten dark on you, you know?
4: But, hey, I guess now you know you can turn to ChatGPT for all your...
5: They'll plan a whole business for you.
4: Yeah.
6: Mm-hmm. No, they will. It's very, very hard if you're doing your own business to decide how much your time and effort and all that stuff is worth. It's like one of those... Because you kind of feel bad, especially at the start, because you're doing things and it's usually for people that you know. And it's like, what am I supposed to charge this person that I know? But it took hours.
4: Truly, if there was big... If someone discovered there's big money in it right now, of all the people on the show, I think Ryan would be the guy to be like, all right, I'll sell my feet.
6: I think his feet are ready to go right now. You saw those shoes.
4: I just think he's a wild man, so he's up for anything.
11: I'll just do anything for money right now, David.
6: Oh, yeah, that's it.
11: See? But yeah, I told you, I spent like the first 3 years of my relationship with my wife trying to get her to do this.
4: Yes.
11: You wanted her to do it. Because of one delivery guy told me that my kid's shoes looked cool. I went, those are my wife's. Sell them little feet. Not the kid. That was bad.
5: I know it sounded bad.
4: Her feet are so tiny, you think that would...
11: Mm-hmm. Yes.
4: Yeah, but then that would get a
11: That's the angle
4: route.
11: I was going
5: on. I don't know. That's kind of weird.
4: Yeah.
5: It's weird that man said anything about the show.
6: Well, I mean, maybe they were just cool. Were they cool? Were they a certain cool brand?
5: That's
6: or?
5: So strange.
11: I mean, I don't remember the shoe, but I don't know. But yeah, I wanted to do it. Look at all this money's out there to be made, man.
4: I guess. Three years ago would have been better than now.
5: I would like to actually hear from people that do this and how much money they really make.
6: Well, I feel like you'd have to hear from the people that tried it and made nothing and then just gave up on it. Because I think that's so many people.
4: I think you had to get in on the ground foot floor. Like now there's feet everywhere. That's what you can't. What are you doing? How are you making that money?
6: Well, I think that the person that emailed is kind of smart. They have said, all right, we're going to take it to the next level. There's not a lot of ladies out there who would be like, oh, yeah, I'll do that for us. Oh, you're going to finish all over them? And then we're going to take the picture. Like, you know what I mean? There's a level. She's already providing a, more refined experience.
4: That's your problem, Ryan. You didn't go to the next level with it.
11: Yeah, she was going to love that idea. This poor guy, though, he's better hope it doesn't take off, man. He's going to get dehydrated, getting videos out there one an hour.
4: Can you just make like a recipe that you looks sure like can. It?
10: Yes.
4: You know?
10: You don't have to use real rum.
4: Right.
6: Yeah.
11: Artificial well, then I rum. Want my money back.
10: Yeah. Sorry. All sales are final.
6: Yeah.
4: Yeah, you just use artificial rum.
6: Sure. I mean, you don't even really have to do it. You could just put it into a chat. And
4: but
6: just,
4: will the chat put rum on your feet in you a picture? Could, probably you can, not. You can you say can something say, else.
6: You can say something else. Like, oh, you know.
4: Put a few strands of lotion on
6: what's,
4: there.
6: What, like, put Cinnabon.
11: Oh. Boston icing. Cream.
4: Now you got me.
6: You know what I mean?
4: A lady's feet covered in Cinnabon icing?
6: Yeah.
4: I never even thought of that.
6: Right.
10: Still don't like it. I think people underestimate how much work it takes to build one of these. Like, you can't just open it
4: and expect then, people amen, to flood
10: people
4: you with.
10: Have your feet.
4: Yeah, like, how are they going to know? How are they going to find it?
10: We find their social media. We find them on Reddit. Like, they're posting every single day. You can't just, like, here's a picture of my feet.
4: And expect to become a millionaire.
10: People are going
4: to
10: pay $25
4: for them. That's it, now
10: I'm a millionaire. Right.
4: You're right.
6: I think like all of those people that are in that sex industry where it's, you know, they are a cam girl or they're whatever, they have a huge team of, maybe not a huge team of people, but they are doing a boatload of different things at one time. Like, you think, oh, you're just a cam girl, so you just go on cam? No. They've got the OnlyFans. They have Instagrams. They probably have four different Twitters, all different because they all keep getting shut down. You know, they're on Reddit. It's advertising. You're trying to get as much advertising as you can.
4: Right. I think the more you put into it, the more you'll get out of it.
6: Yeah.
4: But it's work.
10: But then they're clothed on TikTok and places like that just to attract and
4: right. There's different levels of that works. Different levels of that, right?
10: It works.
4: Different levels of their,
10: well, right,
4: what they're putting out
10: because they're real people at the end of the day.
4: Because Instagram allows a certain amount, and TikTok allows a certain amount, and Twitter allows pretty much anything.
6: Yes, yeah. So but I mean, if you're hot enough, you can raise yourself through the, you know, the cream rises to the top.
4: Yeah, or rises to the feet.
10: And all it takes is like 20 guys. When you're charging $50 premium video,
4: you're going to rope in
10: 50 dudes.
4: 20 losers.
10: Who, you know, willing to pay him for that.
6: Man, I love 20 losers.
4: 20 losers is all you need.
5: Well, that's easy.
6: Oh, my God.
5: Let's put it like that.
4: When it's free everywhere, find 20 losers.
6: Yep.
4: Yes, why aren't you just looking at it for free?
6: What a dream.
4: Okay, yesterday we talked about the guy who went to drop off his semen sample at a drive-through pharmacy, I guess, and then realized it wasn't needed, and he had actually handed someone his stuff.
6: For no reason.
4: For no reason. So this guy sent us an email and said, listening to that story, I had to share mine. I had a vasectomy after our second kid. Similar story. I was given the cup for the post-test and kept putting it off. So I did my thing awkwardly at pretty much the cutoff date, trying to keep it warm, tucked in between my legs. You have to keep it warm?
6: I don't know. Probably.
4: Drove off feeling really awkward and ashamed about it because you have to drop it off within the hour. I drove to the closest clinic near me as the doctor said I could drop it off at any clinic that was associated with where I had it done. I get there. I wait in line. I finally hand off my specimen to the nurse. After a few minutes of it being quickly exchanged between three different ladies, right before I'm about to walk away, they stop and say, excuse me, sir. Can you come back with us for a moment, please?
6: Oh, wow.
4: So I go back to the nurse that I haven't seen yet in a different room. She tells me they're sorry. They didn't realize what I had given them. And they don't take post-vasectomy checks anymore.
6: Hmm.
4: Awkwardly apologizes and hands me my semen back.
6: Thank you for that.
4: So I leave at this point. I'm embarrassed, yet in a hurry to get to another clinic quickly before the hour is up. I quickly Google the next closest place. It's a hospital. I get there just enough time. I stand in line waiting to get to the desk, ask where I can go hand off my specimen. The lady at the counter looks at me and I could clearly see her face becoming apologetic like the last lady. And she said, oh, we don't take those post-vasectomy checks either anymore. Sorry about that.
6: Oh, wow. There's nowhere to bring them.
4: At this point, I knew, well, there's no time. I just drop it in the garbage can on my way out and go home.
6: I'm not just dropping mine in the garbage can. I'll tell you that right now.
4: I'd never drop mine in a garbage can because it's probably labeled with my name on
6: it. I'm destroying it. I'm destroying it.
4: I tell my fiance all is good. We're shooting blanks now. Oh, so he just made that up? Oh, my God. That's crazy.
6: What a fool.
4: It took another year before I felt worried enough to call up my urologist and was able to go up there and get it checked.
6: Oh, my God.
4: It's odd the feelings people will have about certain things or situations that shouldn't even really be a big deal. Longtime listener, love your show, had to share. Yeah, no, you can't take roll the dice with that. You're going to, because you're embarrassed, you're going to risk having another baby?
6: No, my God, no.
4: Crazy. But hey, Doc, how about update the list of where I can drop my junk off at?
6: I know, that's not right.
4: I got to wait in line.
6: I'll just do it right now. That. Hold on. Like, well, do you guys need that? Hold on.
10: I thought that's how they did it. They don't do it like that?
6: I guess not.
4: No, that's if you're donating.
10: Oh, okay.
4: You have to go into a room and give it to them fresh and ready.
10: Right.
4: You know, they need it right then.
10: Yes.
4: If you're donating, but not if they're testing. Mm. Apparently within the hour, and it has to be warm.
6: Damn.
10: Yeah, just stand in line with, like, you got a little paper bag or something. I would just feel like I got... like grenades on me.
6: I know.
5: Grenades.
10: Pretend nobody sees me, right?
4: I've said this before. The one time I had to give a stool sample, it was just like, I don't know why it's so embarrassing. It's embarrassing.
6: It's embarrassing, yeah.
4: It's embarrassing.
6: Try doing it in a box.
10: Pooping in a box?
6: Yeah. Oh, no.
10: Life just gets wild, it huh? Does. We're just carrying our stuff around.
6: Yep. Oh, my God.
4: This guy said, yeah, I learned you have to keep the semen warm. I wrap my container in the sock that I use to take care of myself.
6: Oh, my goodness.
4: I kept the sock when I handed it over. I was, too, so embarrassed looking at the lady.
10: Wait, you gave her the cup in a sock?
4: No, he took it out of the sock by the time.
6: It was in his jerking sock.
7: Yeah. You could have used another sock.
6: Yeah, you could have.
4: Probably have a whole drawer.
6: Oh, wow. That ain't great.
4: Don't use your jerk.
6: The end
4: sock.
6: Of that sock yes. is not
7: this
6: great.
7: This is the sock.
4: Yeah. Yep. This helped me with it. It also kept it warm. I don't think there were any rules like that with the, not to be gross, but the stool sample. I didn't think you had to keep it.
6: No.
4: I don't know if there
6: I
4: was any
6: I think it
4: time.
6: Just has to be fresh of certain number of days, probably.
4: Yeah, it's like you have to get your poop to us within the hour or anything.
6: Well, no, I don't think
10: those,
6: so.
10: Because the swimmers will die.
6: Yes.
10: And that's what they got to check. So you got to get it before they die. Your poop doesn't have any of that. So
6: right.
4: Yes.
10: You know what I mean?
4: Yeah.
10: You got to make sure you're shooting blanks. If you're late,
4: yes,
10: they can't sense. Tell.
6: Yep. Well, all dead. All dead.
10: Oh, man, I'll kill them. I don't need them anymore.
6: Oh, wow.
10: They've served their purpose.
6: Yep.
4: Right, but you're still producing them because you won't get that stupid thing done.
10: Who knows if I don't know. I'm old, man.
4: Oh, you're still, are you kidding?
5: Not
6: so
5: old.
6: True.
4: Jesus Christ.
6: I'm old. I mean,
5: crazy.
10: I'm all dried up. No one's swimming anymore.
4: This guy said some places still do it old school. I had a vasectomy and I had to jerk off right at the place. They did have all kinds of porn to look at. Oh. That whole thing is so bizarre to me too. The sperm jerking donation room? And the jerking room, like knowing like hundreds of other men have jerked off there before you.
6: It's nuts.
4: And touched all that stuff. Mm-mm. I'm a germaphobe as it is. I mean, I know that's probably every hotel room I've ever stayed in, but still.
5: Luckily, you never had to do that.
4: No, thank God.
6: Oh, my God.
4: Too awkward. This guy said, I couldn't do it after my vasectomy. I just thought it was so embarrassing. I rolled the dice and it was fine. Been a few years, no kids yet. Why are we such wussies when it comes to this stuff?
6: We just are.
4: We're just embarrassed by, I mean, the people you hand it to, they've handled dozens of sperm cups. Probably in a day.
6: Oh, yeah.
4: They don't care.
6: Yeah.
4: It's your hang-up, not theirs.
10: I mean, you went through the vasectomy.
4: Right.
6: Exactly.
10: Someone handled your
5: the worst
10: your
5: part
10: balls
5: of it.
6: Right? Yeah.
10: Seared it or welded
6: they
10: it.
6: They taped your penis down.
4: Right. Oh, this is no good. I remember when I had to drop off my sample, I lived so far away from the office, I had to rub one out in the parking lot in the back of my work van. So they would get it in time.
6: Don't get caught.
4: Don't get caught.
6: Jeez.
4: Now you're in prison. Now you're in prison. You're the pervert of the day. Well, I was just making a donation.
6: I gotta do a bunch of different stuff. We gotta lay out the supplies. We gotta, put on the old hide your internet IP. Okay. We got to do a bunch of stuff.
7: Candles. Chuck needs to romance himself.
12: I do not want to know his process.
11: Couple of snacks.
6: Yeah.
10: Snacks. Chuck supplies.
6: Oh, God. You need your supplies.
4: This guy said when I had to do it at the hospital, they had a beautiful cozy room for me to get it on with myself.
6: Man, I'd be just like waiting for a cleaning crew to unlock that door and walk on in.
8: Señor! Hi, yay!
4: Yeah, they don't want to see that. No one wants to see that. So good luck with your sperm donations if you're making them. And do not do it in the back of your van to make sure it's fresh, okay?
6: Wow.
4: That's a big tip here. That guy's lucky he's not in prison.
6: Yep.
4: As we continue, we're going to get to our first check of the news. What chaos did another senior behind the wheel cause? How did two kids save an old broad in big trouble? And what surprise did a guy discover in some boxes he got from an estate sale? Let's find out.
13: Checking in with the Morning Report.
4: I'm Dave Hunter. Time now for a check of the news.
14: Get off the streets! Old people are driving!
15: Buckle up for a ride aboard the Symphony of Destruction.
4: So this is a couple in a Florida. It's actually a nail salon.
6: Okay.
4: They were in there checking out.
6: We want to get a matching nails.
4: Old broad. I don't know what they're. They got matching shirts.
6: Yeah,
4: they got matching shirts.
6: We want to have a matching.
5: We need to get matching shirts with our partners.
4: And go to a nail salon.
5: Yeah.
6: Oh my God.
4: What are you getting done? That's the big question here. But anyway, keep an eye on the old broad pulling in her BMW.
6: Oh, yeah.
5: Uh oh.
4: Right.
6: You can already tell it's trouble.
4: Yeah. There she goes.
6: Oh, she got them.
4: Yes.
5: Are they okay?
4: They are luckily okay. But she's coming in for an appointment and hits the old gas instead of the brake.
6: You just don't have any chance to. I mean, even the girl behind the counter.
10: What are you doing?
4: What's he telling her to do? Like, stop?
6: Yeah, because she's probably still gunning it, you know?
5: Back up.
4: Footage from inside this Florida nail shop shows the car ramming through the front window, trapping
6: his wife
4: who were shopping inside. They were taken to the hospital, but it mustn't have been that bad. They were treated and released.
5: That's good.
6: My goodness.
10: I'd be so mad.
5: Yeah.
6: It'd be hard not to just pummel someone. You know?
4: Who's the guy with the lunch?
6: This is the man with lunch.
5: He's just trying to help. He's walking by.
6: Wow. I mean, incredible. It is incredible
4: How about you help your wife in the matching shirt and not let a guy with his lunch do it?
10: He just got smashed by a car.
4: Yeah, but he's still up and walking around. You have to leave your lady
5: and
4: there.
5: And flops, too.
10: Yeah.
11: Oh, I think they're a special couple.
6: Uh-huh.
4: What?
6: Yeah, I think so, too.
4: What?
6: I think that he might be...
4: No!
6: I think they might not be, like, married. That might be
10: home
6: her
10: or something.
6: Might be her brother.
4: It says trapping a couple, but I guess just a couple of friends.
5: I don't know.
4: I think they're a couple. They don't. Just because he's got that haircut doesn't mean he's special, Ryan.
6: Hi, Ryan. How are you?
10: I'm Pete Duke.
4: Ryan just sounded special for a second.
8: Yeah, he's dying.
6: He's dying. I mean, the guy
11: Her
6: right there.
11: Face looks like, how much did you say?
6: Yeah. I want to get the special nail. Come on, it's bad. She gets creamed. I don't know.
4: They're fine, treated and released.
5: It's a nice place,
6: too. How is the lady okay? I want to see on the bottom
4: I think
6: view.
4: It just pushed her back. Like, she
6: maybe
4: I think
6: she
4: got
6: had
4: out of the way.
6: Like a place to go.
4: Because it didn't even mention that she was...
6: Damn.
4: Hospitalized or anything. Old bitch has no idea what's going on, right?
5: No. Yeah, we didn't see her in the video, huh? No. Get out of the car.
6: I swear to God, like, I think that's what he was saying right here. Oh, he found him.
10: I got one with an interview if you want to hear from the couple.
5: Yes. Please. Yes. Thank you. Very good work.
6: Ryan needs to.
4: Nice job. Ryan does need to.
11: Never wanted anything more on
8: beep,
11: the front.
8: Beep, beep.
4: Is it like that? No, yeah. I'm sure it's not.
10: I didn't listen to it. We're going to find out together.
5: Okay.
10: I want to be a part of it.
4: Oh, my goodness.
10: It should be coming.
4: Yeah, well, it's our mail system.
6: Oh, wow. Got to open up seven different things.
5: Still not.
6: Are you?
4: Here we go. Here we are.
10: You just go in a little ways, unless you want to watch the full report of everything.
5: No.
6: I mean, we got nothing else to do.
5: Okay.
4: I didn't want to say anything. Here we go. Here's the story here from First Coast News about what happened to this couple. Couple from St. Augustine.
6: You're not kidding. Your computer is flying right now.
4: No, it's crazy.
6: It's doing great, huh?
4: This is me pressing play.
6: Oh, you've pressed play.
4: I pressed play already.
6: 10 seconds ago.
4: Yeah.
5: The anticipation.
6: It really does build it up, doesn't
5: it? It really does.
4: Does it?
10: I don't know how freshly they got him after this crash either. Because she's
5: put together?
10: No, she's still got stuff on her head.
5: Oh, wow. It's right. Okay, like, I see it's right.
6: Right away. Well, it should open any minute.
10: I'll listen to it and I'll tell you what it's.
5: should open it.
16: A St. Augustine couple is describing the moments a car crashed into a Jacksonville salon, hitting them right there, as you see in this video, as they stood near the checkout counter. The car slamming through the front window and then into the couple pinning them in the wreckage, but thankfully they are okay. Thank you for joining us today at 6. I'm Anthony Austin.
17: And I'm Jeannie Blaylock. Tonight on Your Side's Biljana Garland is talking with the couple about the crash. And it's
6: holy crap cakes.
4: Yep. This Don't is what worry. Happens Don't when worry. Your computer's 72 years old.
5: It's about to die.
17: Aftermath.
18: The surveillance video shows that a car stopped in this parking spot here for about a second, then smashed right into the salon here, which you now see is boarded up. The husband and wife, they say that this regular, normal salon visit turned into what they call as a miracle. They're still alive.
19: And then we just suddenly heard this really loud crash sound. And then when we turned around, the car was just barreling towards us. There was no time for us to react, duck. It just happened so fast.
20: I was standing right there at the checkout line.

0: Sure.
1: You see it a lot.
2: That's the Eduardo.
3: And he's not allowed to talk.
4: Well, we'll see.
0: We'll see, Ryan.
4: I hope to God.
5: Car came crashing through the salon, slamming into the couple, pinning them against the checkout counter.
0: Steven
5: says the only thing in between the car and the counter was his torso. He says his ribs still hurt.
6: I felt like I physically could not move. I was being crushed by the car.
7: And then I had a laceration in my head. I had to have 4 stitches, also a laceration there. It was the most terrifying experience of my life.
6: And I didn't want to go out that way.
5: Aubrey says the crash has left her struggling with anxiety.
7: It's extremely traumatic. For us.
5: JSO is investigating this, and I also spoke with the salon owner who says that tens of thousands of dollars worth of product, equipment, and furniture were damaged from this crash.
0: Yes, hundreds of thousands.
3: Oh my God.
1: Well, it looked like a nice place.
4: To be honest, just in Stella's little nail business,
0: that adds up.
4: It's adding up.
0: Okay.
4: It's adding up to this guy.
0: So, Ryan, there you go. He's not special. Is he the smartest man alive?
3: Likely he collects not. Something.
2: Oh, well, yeah, but of course.
0: He collects something.
2: Yeah.
8: So do a couple guys here.
0: Yeah, yeah, you all do.
4: I know, but I'm...
3: Yeah, but I've been mistaken for it before as well, so...
0: that Ryan, he's a special guy.
4: Yeah.
0: He's pretty special.
2: I think it's like bottle caps.
1: I love how we base everything on a haircut. Like, what? It's just we make all the assumptions just but based on one haircut.
8: Some of these Italian is terrible.
4: Oh, it's... I think he jazzed it up a bit. I think he jazzed it up a bit for the cameras here.
0: You think he did?
4: I mean, it wasn't fully straight down like the Dumb and Dumber, I didn't
0: that
4: think.
0: That was post-haircut.
4: I know. That's still not great, huh? I don't know. A lot of guys, they just brush it straight down and then just cut it.
0: Right now, it
4: sits on their forehead.
0: Another old person in trouble. This one wasn't even behind the wheel. Well, she was behind the wheel of a stroller.
4: Okay.
0: 2 grandkids, 1 on her back, 1 in a stroller. She loses control of the stroller. It rolls down an embankment into the water.
4: Oh, God.
0: She goes down after it. Now all 3 look like they're going to die.
4: Well, yeah. Take the baby off your back. Maybe.
0: Thankfully, there was a couple of teenagers there who saw what was happening, or this could have been bad. This reminds me of the one where the lady was babysitting, dropped the kid in the stroller into the traffic, and the guy who saved her got nothing.
1: Yeah, you
0: got
1: nothing.
0: The guy that saved the baby got nothing.
4: Not a penny.
0: Reminds me of that. But here's the story of how these quick-thinking teenagers... Everything is just taking forever to load.
4: It's going
0: to apologize in advance.
4: It's going to be fine.
0: But here's the story from WISH-TV.
9: What started as an ordinary Monday turned into an emergency life or death situation when a family went down this bank into the water. That's when 2 brothers decided to jump in and help.
10: A bottle, an orange Halloween basket, both belongings from the family rescued from this retention pond Monday morning, now washed up along the bank. It's a small reminder of just how close 2 young children and their grandmother came to losing their lives.
11: Very stressful, and I was just kind of scared that someone wasn't going to make it, but at least it all worked out.
10: 15-year-old Maddox Larger and his 14-year-old brother Grant were fishing at the pond when they noticed something happening in the corner of their eyes. A grandmother was struggling in the retention pond after a stroller holding a 2-year-old became partially submerged while a 4-year-old was strapped to her back.
12: And I heard a splash in the water, and I came to look down, and they were floating in the water.
10: That's when Maddox, who is an avid swimmer with the Carmel Swim Club, quickly swam to the family and pulled them out of the water.
11: After I got everyone out, I realized that there was a baby still in the stroller, so I unclasped it. It picked him out and then, like, tilted him over so the water could help drain and pat him on the back a couple times. And he coughed up water and could breathe again.
4: Oh my God.
10: Grant spoke to 911 to tell them what was happening. By the time first responders arrived, both children were out of the water, conscious and crying. Carmel public safety officials say the brothers' quick thinking saved the 2-year-old's life. In a statement, Carmel Fire Public Information Officer Tim Griffin says, "We couldn't be prouder of Maddox and Grant. They remind us that you don't have to wear uniform or a badge to be a hero. Sometimes being a hero simply means being there for someone when they need you most."
12: I feel like anybody would have done that action for them, but I still feel like a hero with my brother because we helped them a lot, and anybody would have done that, what we would have done.
11: I want to tell the family that I'm glad that they're all okay, and I hope that they recover really soon.
4: I hope to God that my kid

0: least one of them has never interviewed.
1: Chuck, if they do something like this, they should be. That's amazing. That kid saved that little baby's life.
0: That's amazing and stuff.
2: Yeah.
0: I'm just saying, I don't need it documented.
3: Their responses?
0: Yeah.
3: That's what you're worried about?
0: Mm-hmm. Rolling on the news, wow. Dude. Can you even imagine it, man?
3: I don't know.
1: I'm sure it would go better.
0: So bad, dude. Dude, he was like in there, dude. Had to do something, but was worried it was going to be too deep, eh, dude?
1: Did you get your golf pants wet?
0: I did. Look at me, dude. I got to hit the links later, dude. 2 charges on dad's card yesterday. Same place. Oh, 36, huh?
1: Double?
0: Oh, why not? Why not?
4: Yikes. School day, though, right?
0: Listen, we don't judge.
1: Okay. All right, now the latest on that death at Six Flags. They've shocked people announcing they're going to reopen tomorrow, especially that, and their Halloween celebration will continue.
0: Oh, wow.
1: That seems all inappropriate to me.
0: Yeah.
1: I want to see where he died.
0: Well, think about it. Someone's going to do it.
3: Yeah, you can't have the haunted Goliath ride that day.
0: No.
3: Spooky.
1: The Goliath will still be shut down.
0: Okay, don't you feel like you have to rope off the entire zone? Like, you still can't sell Cheerios.
1: Yeah, that place that he landed on,
0: the Cheero place,
1: is right next to a haunted house, and it's going to be open.
0: Oh, that's crazy. A man literally died on the roof of that place.
1: I know, it's all wild, but here's more of the story too. Witnesses say it never should have happened, and they're telling
2: the investigation
1: their story
2: to
1: now.
2: A deadly fall. Right.
1: Everything was loaded, but
0: it's okay. So no one listens to us for accuracy and speed.
5: Here friends and loved ones are mourning 42-year-old Hassan Kareem, who fell to his death Monday while riding a roller coaster at Six Flags over Georgia. Witnesses say Kareem was ejected from the Goliath and struck other passengers as he fell.
6: He flew out of his seat.
7: Right.
6: That should never have happened.
5: Vanessa and Fred Showamimu had just gotten off the ride.
8: And then you saw more people coming out, like, frantic, some crying. There was a young lady. She had, like, blood all over the white skirt. It was, like, in that moment that it was, like, at least for me, I was like, oh, wow, this actually did happen.
5: Kareem was an IT manager in the Atlanta Public School System, which is remembering him as a cherished member of the school community whose presence and impact will be deeply missed. State investigators and the ride's manufacturer, Bolliger & Mabillard, or B&M, are investigating the incident. While Six Flags has temporarily shut down Goliath and 9 similar attractions, it says, out of precaution. And now SeaWorld Orlando's Mako roller coaster, which is made by B&M, has also shut down as a precaution. Both roller coasters use similar restraint systems.
9: I don't think this is B&Ms are not safe. We need to close all of them. What we're seeing here is that of a large group of B&Ms, a small subset of them is saying, you know what? Because we are so similar to the Goliath coaster at Six Flags over Georgia, let's take a pause. Let's see what comes out of this investigative report, and let's reopen as soon as possible.
5: For the Showamimus, there's relief they're safe, but also heartbreak for the family of Hassan Kareem.
6: Someone did not go home yesterday, and I just want to say to pray for them, because it's just very unfortunate. You know, we can only say we made it home. Just pray for these people that were truly impacted.
1: He's part of a roller coaster enthusiast club.
0: Mm. Is he?
1: This guy.
0: What's insane about it is, you go to a place like that, and it's supposed to be like family memories that last a lifetime, fun, just the best time.
1: Yeah.
0: It's insane to think about dying there.
1: Yeah, I know.
0: You know, that is
1: incredibly
0: rare. That is insane.
1: It happens, but it's incredibly rare. And generally, it's heart attacks or like things that are, you know,
0: yeah,
1: happen to people.
0: Sometimes a part of the ride chops your head off.
1: Yeah, that can happen too, Chuck.
2: I never worried about when I went on rides anything happening. I just always felt safe. And I don't.
1: At theme parks, never.
2: Because
1: I worked at one. I saw the safety every day when I'd come in. There'd be dozens of people on every ride checking every bit of it. And if any one little thing was, you know, glitch, shut down for the day. The one time someone did die, like I said, they had a heart attack. When they pulled back into the station, the guy was already dead.
0: Yeah.
1: That was nothing to do with the theme park.
0: No.
1: Dark day, nonetheless.
0: Yeah, I bet.
3: How quick were you guys up and running there? After the heart
0: attack. Didn't even shut it down.
4: They did shut it down for the rest of the day.
3: They did?
4: They did.
3: Oh, the day.
4: Yeah. We were doing a show and we heard screaming because the ride was close to us. And we were like, what's going on?
3: The show must go on?
0: Wow. Yeah. Hello, my baby. Hello, my darling. Hello, my ragtime girl. Gargamel, here comes Gargamel. Jeez, those screams are getting louder.
4: You're right, the show must go on.
3: Did it?
4: Yeah, it did. We kept
0: you kept going.
4: We didn't know what was happening.
0: No.
3: So. That's terrifying. There's just screams. It could have been anything.
4: It could have been.
3: And you got to just be bam, bam.
0: But it could be just kids, you know.
4: No, they were different.
0: Yeah.
4: Because we were all like popping backstage and going, what's going on? Then you go back out.
0: Yeah.
3: Wild.
4: Dead guy. And they closed off Smurf Forest and they wheeled the body through.
0: Right. I don't want to die in Smurf Forest. I'll say that right now.
2: No, even I don't ever want to go to Smurf Forest.
4: It doesn't exist anymore.
0: And you died there? You got to heaven? I'd be like, well, well, well. Smurf Forest. Thanks for that.
4: We didn't have to do one show, though. That was the... Because they closed down the area.
0: I bet, yeah. No, that's... Yeah. Freedom. Yeah. Day off.
4: Thanks, yeah, guy died. Yeah.
3: Early break.
4: Guy died.
2: You need to be the tallest Bam Bam ever, huh?
0: Oh, 100%.
4: That was during my growth spurt. That was that summer. They changed my costume like 4 times.
0: Yeah. They were like, Bam Bam's getting a little ridiculous.
2: It wasn't like a shorter option.
0: Well, I mean, I think they probably gave Dave that job, and
2: He took a short man's job.
0: He took a short man's job at the beginning, and by the end, he was tall.
4: Huh. And they were like, I did not take a short man's job.
2: He's like, Bam Bam?
4: That's a short man's job.
0: He's Bam Bam. He's 4 feet taller than Fred.
4: It fit at the time. They're not going to switch it up. It's a theme park, for God's sakes. It doesn't have to be accurate.
3: Someone
4: half the male characters were women.
3: Lost exactly. Their role. Yeah. I mean, whatever happened to runner-up Bam Bam?
0: No wonder Dave has a problem with little people.
4: What do you mean?
0: Well, they're after you. Person. You're like, hey, I took Bam Bam from us.
4: One of us should have been Bam Bam.
1: I think you're missing. A teenage Bam Bam was tall.
4: I don't think so, Dave. Yes.
3: 6'5" tall.
0: Here we go, Dave. Now getting accurate.
1: Look how big he was. He was a tall guy. That's teenage Bam Bam.
0: I mean, you look just like teenage Bam Bam. It is insane, but you look just like him. Like they were like, we found the perfect teenage Bam Bam dudes. This guy looks exactly like him.
4: And the turtle hat.
0: Oh man.
3: Look at this sweet outfit. I didn't have that one.
0: No.
3: Damn.
0: So they put you in a loincloth like that little baby there?
4: Yeah.
0: Yeah.
2: What kind of shoes did you wear? Because they were barefoot in the cartoon. What kind of
4: shoes?
2: Like
4: sandals.
0: Oh, man.
2: Perfect.
3: You were perfect. The size of your feet, too. Look how big teenage Bam Bam's feet are.
0: Oh, my God. Yeah, they're huge. They're like, oh, my God. He had size 20 feet.
4: Yeah. Those are big.
3: Except one, they're like sideways. Who was he standing next to?
0: I don't know.
3: Oh, like right there.
2: Dances,
3: on the left.
0: Oh, no, the one where they're to the side.
4: Oh, my God.
0: Yeah, right there.
4: Holy
0: hell. Those are Dave's feet. If you see Dave and he stands like that, that's exactly what it looks like. They're wider than his shoulders.
2: Okay, maybe he was perfect for it. I always thought he was shorter. Well, like in that cartoon up there, like click on that.
4: Look, he was a little guy.
2: No, go back to that. All the characters, that one.
4: This one?
2: Yeah. And see up in the left-hand corner.
4: With it here?
2: Yeah.
3: Yeah, that's Barney.
4: That's Barney.
2: Oh, that's Barney.
0: That's little Barney.
2: Oh, I was thinking of Barney. I got my characters.
3: Yeah. I'm not really familiar with teenage Bam Bam.
0: Sorry, Lisa.
4: Damn, Lisa. That's an insult.
2: Okay, you didn't play Barney.
4: Get the Flintstones Bam. Right. No, I can never play Barney.
2: No, that's what I was thinking.
7: Yeah, that's what me and Chuck are for.
0: Yeah, exactly.
4: Yeah, I'm Fred.
2: You're the Barney.
0: We're Barney.
4: I'm Fred. He's Barney.
2: Yeah. Okay, so you made a really good Bam Bam. I take everything I said back.
4: Thank you so much. Yep. Okay. Weird chapter of my life.
0: Yeah.
4: Nonetheless,
0: it was. Same shape head.
4: Yeah. I guess they realized.
0: Yeah.
4: It was a big compliment to be a face character.
3: I bet.
4: Like you were like in the hierarchy of characters when it was your actual face.
0: Well, right. Yeah. Because kids could love you for you. You know, you weren't just like
1: You weren't in a gigantic sweaty costume.
0: Yeah.
3: Well, what,
1: Lisa? What's going on? Talk to me.
2: No, I can't. I know.
1: Talk to me.
2: No,
1: Lisa.
2: No, it's great. I'm so happy.
0: It was
2: so
0: a real thrill and honor.
2: Yeah, I know.
1: It was the time of the top of the heap that year.
0: Thrill and honor.
2: I know.
1: I made a face.
10: I'm surprised. Did you get your own dressing room?
1: Yeah.
10: You had a rider and stuff.
0: I don't know.
2: Rider.
0: No, I didn't. No, no.
1: I'd occasionally get a blue Smurf ice cream.
0: Oh, very nice.
3: Cool. Could you have got that if you weren't a face character?
1: No, no.
3: Oh,
0: well, you can't take the helmet off.
1: The I knew the girl at the.
0: Oh wow!
2: You knew a girl.
3: You were banging her. You were
0: banging somebody.
1: The girl at the, it was right across from the theater. The Smurfy ice cream.
3: Hmm. Yep. Very nice. I'll do a lot for an ice cream.
1: Yeah.
0: No doubt.
1: This was delicious, soft serve, just artificially colored blue.
0: Oh, yeah. Very nice.
2: Yeah. I wonder whatever happened to Pebbles.
1: I still...
2: What?
1: Oh! Yeah. Okay, hold on. I think Pebbles.
2: I think Dave knows
1: what Pebbles feels like on the inside.
4: Get out of town, you pervert!
3: If Pebbles is the chick in the towel from the other day, yeah. I'm going to lose it.
2: Who's the chick in the towel?
3: Some tab you opened was just some chick in the towel. Yeah.
1: If that's Pebbles.
3: No, get out of town. Relax.
0: I think Dave knows what Pebbles' insides feel like.
1: Okay, my God.
2: But he knows what's going on with her now.
0: Uh-huh.
1: We just kept in touch through the years.
2: What is she up to?
11: She's still on my Facebook.
0: Oh, wow.
2: Oh,
0: wow. Holy crap, huh?
11: Let's see here. Mm-hmm. Yeah, she looks like she's doing good.
0: All right.
11: Yeah.
2: I didn't realize you kept up with your old character friends.
1: Yeah, well, there's a few.
3: They made face character together. You have to.
2: Yeah, you're
3: they
2: fell right. Bomb for
1: they
2: life.
1: They were
2: right?
1: banging, guys. They were banging. Let's calm down with the banging
4: Pebbles.
1: Stuff.
4: He's talked Let's about it calm. Many times.
1: I did not. Relax.
4: He banged Pebbles.
1: All right, Chuck.
11: Too much.
0: I wouldn't be necessarily openly following
2: Pebbles.
1: Oh, come on.
3: Your old flame.
1: Old flame.
0: He's probably got a few of them in there.
2: Yeah. This is the first time we found out about this.
1: No, really? Yeah.
2: We've talked about this a lot. Wow. I've never asked, I guess.
3: We didn't know you were still a communication.
1: That's her.
0: Yeah, we didn't know you were still in cahoots. I mean, I know you know what she's like on the inside, but...
1: What's wrong with this man? There's so much wrong. I am a grown man.
0: It's just
1: man
0: wild to
1: family.
0: Know that about somebody, you know? Like, you can't take that away from you.
1: I'm a grown man with a family.
0: Yeah. You can't take it away from you.
1: You've been inside lots of people, too, or at least three. What's the big deal, man? It's a past.
0: No big deal.
3: That's what we're saying. Own it. Yeah, you know what Pebbles feels like.
1: Okay.
0: Yeah.
1: Oh, my God.
0: You know what she likes sexually. That's wild.
1: You're crazy. Let's just see where you started.
2: I didn't mean to. I always start stuff and then I back out.
0: You know what someone likes sexually. That's a wild thing about real life.
3: Right.
0: That's so wild about real life.
1: Yes. You know what certain people like sexually.
0: Oh, my God. It's incredible stuff. Don't give her one of those pokes or whatever you used to be able to
2: pokes.
0: Do on.
2: What year are we in?
0: Can't you still poke somebody on there?
2: I think they got rid of that.
0: Poke.
3: It's like her latest post.
0: Uh-huh.
1: I'm okay, thanks.
3: Okay.
0: All right.
3: I'll find her. Dave was talking about you.
0: Yeah,
3: today.
0: I should have never shown the photo.
3: He was telling us
0: what
3: you're like on the inside.
1: He'll never find her. Oh, don't challenge him.
2: Don't. He'll spend all day.
1: I'll find a couple people from your life then. How about that? Your old coke dealer and the old girl that's stalking you.
2: We got Bam Bam and then we got coke dealers.
4: Catch me outside. How about that?
3: I'll give you my old coke dealer's number. I don't care.
0: It's all working.
3: He would love to hear from me.
0: Everything has been put into motion. Now I sit back and watch.
1: Okay. My God, let's move on.
0: Yeah, sure.
2: We got sidetracked.
3: Oh, God, yeah.
1: I didn't know who else was in your life. That's all I know about.
3: I don't know.
4: You had a girl stalker. You pissed someplace a couple times. You and could you probably used to dabble find that. Stuff.
0: You know, I mean, I'm not here to give anyone ideas or whatever, but, you know, the Port-a-John lady. You might be able to look her up.
1: Oh, yeah.
12: Old Fanny Fellatio.
1: I'll Don't find her.
0: Yeah.
1: All right, truce.
0: Truce.
3: I didn't think that we were at odds.
1: We are.
2: Oh. We are.
3: Always, we had different always. Lives, you know, porta potty.
2: Yeah, definitely
0: it's
2: different.
0: It's different. Yeah.
3: Oh, those face character, oh, blue swirl ice cream.
1: Oh my god!
3: It's like, oh,
2: it was the most was, innocent to the not, you know, yes, the opposite exactly. of toe innocent. To toe.
1: Yeah, I had the most insane summer ever that year. I was a face character.
0: Jay's like, I had the most insane summer that year. I did 25 lines of coke one night.
3: I powdered my face.
0: A little different.
2: A little different.
0: A little
2: yeah.
0: different. That's all.
1: Okay.
0: That's all.
1: All right.
0: Life.
1: Life. We'll take a break.
0: Yes.
1: When we come back, celebrity dirt and sports news. How did the People's Court lead to a real-life murder investigation? Hmm. Who is the badass that beat Diddy's head in?
0: Oh.
1: And what are the latest developments in the Kelly Clarkson magic shop debacle?
0: Oh, great.
1: Oh, yeah. Stay tuned. Here we go. Oh, it's coming up. Yeah. David okay. Chuck the Freak.
13: Previously on Dave and Chuck the Freak.
1: An 18-year-old woman in Kansas bought her first lottery ticket the day after her birthday. Won $25,000. First ticket she ever bought. You know, there's old bitches out there who've been playing for decades.
0: I was going to be there 2 minutes later and get that cash. I see her. I'm going to hit her with my car and say, oh, I hit the wrong pedal. Yeah.
2: You got these old ladies after you.
0: Yeah, if you see her, just ram her to death. Hey, make sure she's under your car and keep going. Oh, there. She's crossing the street.
2: Just act confused.
0: Yeah. Oh, yeah. Right.
2: He'll be let off.
0: I had a medical emergency. My blood sugar. Yeah, it's in like, they get, oh my God, is she okay? And then they get down next to her and like, you dirty bitch. Yeah. You think you could go in there and just win real quick?
1: Someone come and help. I don't know what I've done.
0: You dirty, dirty whore. Enjoy your final breaths.
1: Help, it doesn't look good. My car malfunctioned.
2: You got the old lady mafia after you.
0: You know, I ran you over twice. On
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4: His head. Dude, I don't know what was going on.
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4: 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I didn't stop. The dispatcher said, you made the right decision.
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5: he
6: all the time.
5: And
6: he's
5: going to
6: kill you.
7: 911. 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
8: 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Thank you very much.
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4: So, for today, it looks like we are going to have mostly cloudy skies. There is a slight chance of rain later in the day and a high of 65. Overnight rain, possibly a thunderstorm. Temperature steady around 60. Right now, 54 degrees.
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0: It is a Thursday. We had a lockdown in our area yesterday.
1: What kind of lockdown? Like a chemical spill?
0: No, like stay in your house, keep your doors and windows locked.
1: Oh, right. Like a hooligan, a loose hooligan.
0: Yeah, they pulled. There's like varied reports. I haven't looked this morning to see the update is, but two guys in a car pulled it over. They ran.
1: Yeah.
0: They got one. The other one was on the loose. So there was like, you know, it's social media, who knows? There's reports that they were like escaped convicts.
1: Oh, wow.
0: But one of them had to be at least armed. Why would you tell people to stay inside their house and keep their doors and windows?
1: Yeah, it had to be. Or at least the possibility existed that they could be.
0: Yeah.
1: You know? Yeah, we had that one time at a baseball practice that we were at. All of a sudden, we were at this field, and then all of a sudden, all these cops showed up, and they were like, there is literally a guy with a gun who's running around in the field over there somewhere. And we had to pack it up and get the hell out of there quick. Yep, scary stuff. Right out in front of our little studio here, we had those guys with machine guns.
2: Oh, yeah, that was a fun day.
0: Yeah.
1: Yeah.
0: Literally saw them running by us with machine guns. And we're should we be here in this glass-covered studio?
1: Yeah.
0: Hit the ground. Whatever. No.
1: I think that's when we learned it was bulletproof.
0: Yeah.
1: Because they put us at ease. Maybe they were just saying that, though.
0: Well.
3: Yeah, I was going to say, what's our idea of bulletproof?
1: Yeah, exactly.
0: Let's put it to the test.
1: Oh, I don't know. Let's not. Let's not.
0: Not when we're in here.
1: No, okay. All right.
0: It's not going to be in here for it.
1: Okay.
4: You want to test the windows?
2: Yeah, that's okay.
4: You're going to shoot them?
1: That's not the best idea.
0: Well, how else do you test bulletproof windows?
4: I don't know. I don't want to give you a gun.
0: I've had a gun before. Remember I shot with that blind lady and kicked her ass?
4: I do remember.
0: Yeah.
4: And then I remember that the gun went off when it wasn't supposed to.
1: Well, yeah, right into the ground.
2: I'm the only man that would brag about beating a blind lady at a shooting contest.
1: It's what he has, you know?
0: You hold on to your little victory.
2: It's really insane.
1: He did kick the blind lady's ass at a
0: she shooting. She thought she could beat me.
2: He's proud of it.
0: Yeah. Suck it, blind bitch.
2: Oh, my God.
1: She couldn't see at all the target or anything.
3: I love anyone listening who didn't know about that already. Yeah. Wait, what?
1: Yeah, exactly.
0: She thought she could beat me in a shooting contest. I proved her wrong.
1: Yeah, she came here.
2: Mm-hmm, I remember.
1: Yeah. You know?
4: Man, that's a long time ago.
1: You don't even want to know.
4: Holy cow.
1: You don't even want to know.
0: Turns out I have pretty good aim.
1: Yeah, yes. Not bad.
0: Yep.
2: Against a blind lady.
1: Against a blind lady.
0: In general, Lisa, in general. Damn it. Taking some hits today.
2: I know you are.
0: Myself, I'm it's taking some hits. I feel like I'm wearing a target.
4: Oh. Victim.
0: Grudge match back on.
4: You call me a victim once a day.
1: Oh, man. Oh, well.
4: I don't have a grudge. I don't want to battle you.
0: I do.
4: No. I love you, man.
1: I know. We know. We can tell.
0: Yeah.
1: A lot of love going on over here.
4: Stop making fun of my laugh.
0: I don't.
4: It's just how I laugh.
0: Okay, coming up. Enough about this. Celebrity dirt and sports news.
1: Yeah, we got big magic news to get to.
0: Yeah, you're right. Damn right we do. What's the latest developments in the Kelly Clarkson magic shop debacle?
2: I can't wait to hear.
0: Breaking news coming up. Who is the badass that beat Diddy's head in? And how did the People's Court lead to a real-life murder investigation? It's all on the way. First, though, in sports, the Brewers beat the Dodgers 6-2 last night. Mm-mm. The Brewers go up 3-0.
1: That's over it.
0: In the NLCS. And as you can expect, I mean, there's going to be no one listening that feels sorry for Dodgers fans.
2: Nope.
0: That they miss out on a three-peat.
1: Nope.
0: But they are upset. Here's the story from ABC 7. Take a listen. If it starts playing,
1: it's probably not gonna. But no Shohei.
2: That's why, right? And it's
5: okay.
1: I think we can fix her.
5: Maybe it's time to panic a little bit. It's do or die for the Dodgers after a crushing defeat from the Milwaukee Brewers.
6: Otani, what happened?
5: Kim's not alone. Disappointed Dodgers fans filled 33 taps as they watched the reigning world champions fall to the Brewers for a third game in a row.
7: I don't know. It's really tough.
8: I'm in a cry. Dodgers need to step it up.
9: I'm feeling amazing right now. Y'all had it last year. We get it this year. You know, that's sports.
5: Wait, who is this guy?
9: And I'm a little nervous when I yell so loud because, you know, you Dodgers fans can get a little
1: crazy. What's going on with this fella?
5: Look at this. Brewers fan Steve Hintz has stumbled into this Dodgers fan-filled bar to celebrate his team.
0: Oh, so I feel like
9: this is karmic retribution.
5: All right, that's enough. What? Back to the Dodgers fans.
10: You know, I've learned with this team, you cannot count them out. There's just something about the Dodgers magic over the last half decade.
5: See, despite the all-or-nothing game tomorrow, Dodgers fans have hope.
11: We're here with 2020 with the Braves. We'll come back. You know, that's the reason why it's a best-of-seven series. We're going to come back.
5: Kim, any last words?
6: Otani, wake up!
2: There's nothing like that feeling of being in the playoffs in your team. You know, rooting for your team, and it's just so, it's the most nerve-wracking thing.
1: It really is.
2: we don't know what that's like, but it's been a few years.
1: It's been a while. But I also remember thinking you're really, really good, and then being down like 3-0 to another team and just knowing like, well, that's...
0: So this is it. Tonight, they could be done. They could be out tonight. 9 o'clock Eastern, the Brewers... take on the Dodgers in L.A. Game 4. We'll see what happens. And
1: wonder who's pitching.
0: I thought they bumped him down the list.
1: Skubal?
0: Yeah.
1: Oh.
0: That's
1: crazy.
0: I think that's what I heard yesterday.
1: Yeah, I don't know. I mean, it's like you made the trade. You got to get the dude out there.
0: At 1 o'clock Eastern before that, it's the Tampa Bay Rays at the Cleveland Guardians. Game 3 there.
1: Yeah. Backyard friends, the backyard.
0: The Cleveland
1: Guardians.
0: They should do that.
1: Oh, wow. Don't give them any ideas.
0: The Cleveland Guardians.
1: Yeah.
4: I have a question.
1: Okay.
4: Here we go. Was that the blackest white guy?
1: That was the blackest white guy. And the whitest black guy. Yep. I literally was like,
4: yes. Great reporting.
3: Everything is a Brewers fan for sure.
1: Oh, man.
3: It's hilarious that that guy's from Wisconsin.
1: Yep.
12: He's like, that's right. yeah, it's time for the Brewers to take over.
0: Sir,
12: baby.
0: If you could just do your normal voice for the interview.
12: This is how I sound, baby.
0: What? You are a nerdy white guy.
12: You got it.
4: When you said retribution, it really hit.
12: Yeah. Regulators, not up.
2: Seemed like a good time. He seemed like he was having fun.
0: Oh, his team won. His team's about to.
2: And he was brave to go in that bar.
0: Oh, yeah. It is L.A. Everybody's packing.
12: I like to see you try it. Try something. You don't think I'm packing?
0: There's a lifelong Detroit Lions fan who's decided, that's it.
2: Aw.
0: I have a massive collection of Lions memorabilia.
1: Okay.
0: And I'm getting rid of it all. Maybe not for the reason you think. Here's that story now from WDIV-TV. Take a listen in.
13: Stuff go. I have pretty much every sticker, button, ticket, everything I've ever got Detroit Lions from 1990. Yeah, it's all down here.
14: Dan Foster's basement might rival Ford Field for the amount of Honolulu blue and silver in it. And it starts as soon as you head down the stairs.
0: Security camera?
14: Jerseys to water bottles.
1: You need it.
14: There's even a seat from the Pontiac Silverdome.
13: The weirder it is, the more unique it is, the more I want it.
14: It's a collection that started back in 1990, shortly after Dan
0: Hickman's toaster. A Detroit Lions toaster shaped like a football?
1: I wonder if it puts the Lions symbol in your...
0: Logo on it!
1: Yeah.
4: That's so
1: cool. It better.
14: Introduced to the Lions by his family friend, Gary Wayne Slatton. It was after he moved to Michigan from his native Tennessee, and he and Gary watched the Lions religiously every week.
13: He did 2 tours in Vietnam. Whoa, he was tough as nails, but he was a great... For me, he was a great mentor. He was a great father figure.
14: Unfortunately, Gary passed away last year at the age of 82. And now he's selling off nearly all of his Lions memorabilia.
13: After he passed away was when I just kind of decided, you know, I wasn't texting or calling or watching games with him anymore. And it just had a different feel.
14: Now, he is keeping a few things, including everything he got from his favorite player, former Lion wide receiver Johnny Morton.
0: Did this guy used to be really big?
4: It looks like it.
1: It looks like it,
0: so
1: yeah.
0: So he's like lost a ton of weight and started working out?
1: Yeah, changed his life.
13: So probably my favorite thing down here is his jersey that he signed for me and his picture, this first picture he sent for me. He told me I'm absolutely forbidden from selling anything that he signed for me.
14: To Dan, the material things don't mean nearly as much as the connections he's made with Lions fans and players over the last 36 years.
13: I know people in Vegas that are Lions fans. I know people in Tennessee that are Lions fans. There's a Lions fan in every state, and honestly, just from social media and people seeing my Lions den, that's my favorite thing.
15: Now, Dan says that he hopes to have all of this sold off before the end of the month, October 24th to be exact. And if you're wondering how much someone would be able to bid for all of these, so far he's been offered at least $6,000 for this, but there could be more available. And if
0: wait, everything for $6,000?
1: I mean maybe whatever he's deciding to sell.
15: You are actually interested in taking a shot at getting all this Lions memorabilia? We'll make sure that's available on our website at clickondetroit.com.
1: I mean, let's be honest though, it's mostly junk, right?
0: Yeah.
1: It's mostly junk. The only thing that makes it impressive is that it is a gigantic toaster collection of Lions junk.
2: Let's see if we can get you that toaster.
0: Yeah.
1: Yeah. They said they're going to make things available on their website.
0: Look at that.
1: Is that the football shape, though?
0: No, it's not. They got a couple of different toasters through the years.
4: The thing, it's 90s Lions.
2: Oh, yeah.
1: Yeah, it's 90s so, Lions.
4: Who, big Hall of Famers? Yeah, like if is it all Barry stuff?
2: It's so gotta it has to be it's Barry gotta stuff. Be
1: Barry, no Johnny Morton, Herman Moore.
4: Yeah. There's some
1: Benny
4: names,
1: Blades.
4: Right.
16: He had a Calvin signed card up on the wall in a safe. I saw that.
1: You saw that, huh?
0: Yeah, and I'm sure that stuff he's not gonna part with, right? Like the stuff that's actually worth.
1: The thing is, though, if you want me to take the toaster, you're gonna have to throw in the Calvin. You know what I'm saying? For $6,000 or whatever. I mean, I'm gonna need the good stuff.
0: Not me.
1: I'm going to need the good stuff.
4: You can't even find that football.
0: No, that's incredibly 90s. Rare. It must be so old that I wonder if it still works.
4: So does he have a list somewhere?
1: He's probably never used it. Hmm. Yeah, they said on that news channel they were going to put it up on their...
4: You got to see how much that toaster is.
2: My Google search was like, you must mean roster. You don't mean toaster.
0: Mine too. Mine was like, you obviously don't need a football sheet.
1: No, I mean toaster.
2: I can't find it anywhere. Oh, well.
0: Hey, thanks for directing us to your website where you put a link to that where you didn't put
1: They didn't bother to do it, huh?
0: Not in this story.
1: Well, that's just
2: What's
1: digital
2: his name?
1: First,
2: Google
1: if I've ever
2: guys.
1: Seen
0: Foster.
1: It. Yeah, it's just digital first.
0: Let's see here if it brings anything.
1: I mean, you feel bad. I mean, it's just... You do kind of get less into it as you get older when you have like more stuff going on and
2: well, with that, you know, that
1: you realize it doesn't really.
2: His wife is a saint, though.
1: Oh my God!
2: For allowing all that,
1: she better have full control upstairs.
0: In the brain?
1: No,
2: what?
1: The house upstairs in the home.
2: Yes, she does.
1: Upstairs
2: no,
1: in the home.
2: She has full control of the upstairs. No, that's
0: she
2: why.
0: Doesn't have full control upstairs.
1: No.
0: That's why
1: no.
0: she let it happen.
1: No,
2: Dave. No.
4: Do you have full control?
2: No, it no, does not.
0: Absolutely not. Okay, Lisa, don't be so fast to chime in. Don't be
2: I'm going to lay off now. That's it for the day. That's it. I'm at my limit.
0: Jeez, yeah.
2: No I'm sorry.
1: You ever seen that?
2: That was rude.
1: It's like that game where there's a nail and you got to hammer it down, and Lisa just keeps walking up. And like,
2: no,
1: bam,
2: I'm trying to find him a toaster right now.
1: I know,
0: but he's not all right upstairs. I mean, 100%.
1: Dave upstairs?
0: No way. Holy hell!
2: Why well, can't we terrible. Find this auction?
1: Yeah, that sucks. Maybe it's done.
2: Come on, it's
0: Maybe
2: done.
0: It is done. But that story is new.
1: I know. I don't get it. I swear they said, hey, we're going to put up the stuff and you'll be able to see how much things are.
0: Yeah, the story's from yesterday.
1: Yeah.
0: All right. Anyways.
1: Well.
0: I can, live without a Lions toaster.
4: We just got to buy the lot. $6,000 for the lot That's and we it. Get the toaster.
0: Okay.
4: And then Ryan gets
1: Ryan,
4: the card.
1: How much is that card?
16: I don't know. I was trying to zoom in to look at it. I don't think it's crazy.
1: Okay.
16: It's nothing nuts, but... Definitely worth more than all that other junk on the walls.
0: Yep. Wow, there you go.
16: Yeah. $6,000. Keep the card, throw everything else
0: if
16: out.
0: He listens, if he listens, how about throwing that toaster our way?
2: Yeah, like if anyone knows him.
4: Yeah.
2: Like,
4: $20.
2: We want the toaster.
0: And we'll keep it here.
1: That dude, that's
2: I don't know
1: that's
2: why.
1: Probably,
2: why do we want the toaster?
1: I think it's probably a $300 toaster.
4: You think?
2: How much 100. Are we willing to spend on this toaster?
4: $20.
16: None. $20. $30 max.
4: All right, 50.
2: $50.
0: Come down there.
2: Does it work?
1: Do you want it? That's how you win it.
4: Money bag.
1: Are you in it to win it or what?
0: Yeah.
1: Are you in it to win it?
4: Always.
16: Okay.
4: Talk to me in 6 months.
16: That's right.
0: He's not doing the bidding for me.
1: Oh, God, no.
0: Sorry, Dave, it cost you $400.
4: Yeah, no, I'm bad at negotiating.
16: Yep.
4: Just with my lush in my butt, I realized I started too low.
1: Way. Wow. He gives up everything right
0: $10
1: away.
0: $10, you can buy like Brady's 35%.
4: You're like, 25. Ah, I did that wrong.
16: Yep.
1: Yep.
0: Start okay. High. Moving on to celebrity dirt here. Strange story. This couple that was on the People's Court 15 years ago.
2: I know, as soon as you say that, that song is in my head.
0: In Orlando, police say they broke a cold case. It began about 15 years ago when a couple appeared on the People's Court. Soon after that appearance, the woman disappeared. And now, 15 years later, her ex-fiance that was on the People's Court with her is under arrest.
1: Took them that long to piece something like that together?
0: It's been a cold case, Charlie.
1: Yes. Yeah.
0: Here's the details.
2: Yeah, there we go.
17: Michelle Parker.
18: This murder mystery, nearly 15 years in the making.
19: He gets pretty malicious and vindictive.
18: Began with a fight over an engagement ring televised on the People's Court. It ended today with the arrest of the prime suspect in the disappearance of Florida mother Michelle Parker.
20: This morning, OPD's Fugitive Task Force and SWAT team arrested Dale Smith Jr., Michelle's ex-fiance, on a charge of second-degree murder.
21: It's a joyous day for me as a mom.
18: Parker's family speaking tonight to CBS News.
22: I've been carrying a lot of bad thoughts for 15 years that weren't happy, and they got lifted a little bit today.
18: Despite an extensive years-long search for the 33-year-old, Parker's body has never been found. She disappeared after dropping the twins she shared with Smith off at his house.
16: That's crazy, dude.
18: This is one of the last known videos of Parker paying for food at a fast food drive-thru.
21: Michelle definitely didn't deserve to have her life ended. And the injustice of it, that the person responsible was free.
18: Smith had always been the main suspect, and police say new technology in the past year led to the arrest. Former Palm Beach prosecutor Dave Ehrenberg.
23: The challenge is that you have a lack of physical evidence, and it's a cold case. But there are pluses for prosecutors, the fact that the motive is very easy to understand.
18: Smith has long denied any wrongdoing. Now, police say that the new technology that led to the arrest included more precise location data. Authorities said that ultimately Smith could be charged with first-degree murder. Tony?
24: Christian, thank you.
1: That is crazy. That old information can give away stuff to new technology, you know?
2: Yeah, it's good.
1: Because like I was watching a TV show and it was an old one and they were trying to set up like a crime and they were talking to each other on cell phones and I was like but it was old and I'm like we didn't realize back then like if you have a cell phone on you and you're about to do a crime you are under arrest. I mean they're gonna find you.
2: Oh, yeah.
1: Like it's the easiest thing in the world. They're like, oh my God, thank God you had a cell phone on you. We know exactly where you were.
0: Well, turns out Diddy didn't get his head injury from falling out of the top bunk.
1: Marcellus Wallace.
0: The real story is way more interesting than that. He was attacked by a Jamaican drug lord.
1: Oh my God. This guy here,
0: his name is Christopher.
1: Marcellus Wallace.
0: No joke. Christopher Coke. Oh. Did your drug lord have a cool name like that?
1: No.
0: Eh.
1: Oh,
0: I don't even think about it.
1: That's not.
4: It was kind of cool. But
1: yeah,
4: not like that.
1: Yeah.
0: Okay.
4: Rest in peace.
2: Oh, he's gone.
4: Well, he was a coke dealer.
1: Oh, okay. Yeah.
4: It happens occasionally.
1: Yeah. Yep.
0: So his name is Christopher Coke. He goes by Duddus.
2: Okay.
1: That's fine. I'll call him whatever he needs.
0: And according to some sources, he's the real boss of Fort Dix in New Jersey, where Diddy is. When news reports surfaced of all the perks Diddy was getting behind bars, like a cell phone, booze, and massages, the other inmates suffered because of Diddy. Everyone got raided.
1: Oh, wow.
0: They all lost all of their sweet contraband.
1: Right, so he had all the best stuff.
0: Yes.
1: You know, because he shakes everybody down. And then all of a sudden, because Diddy is just openly talking on cell phones,
16: So he had to ruined teach. It.
0: So he had to teach him a lesson.
16: Allegedly.
0: Christopher Koch went at him. He ended up in solitary for 2 weeks. Diddy ended up in the hospital for a day. No word on how his head injury is.
2: Prison life is different than life out here. Can't get away with
16: exactly
2: anything.
1: Right, and also just like being a show-off or whatever.
2: Yeah, exactly.
1: You know, being a show-off, and there's ramifications behind bars that I'm sure Diddy didn't even, mm-mm. like, who cares? Yeah, I'm eating steak and whatever, and I'm doing all this stuff. Marcellus Wallace, he's going to come in. And they're going to get medieval on your ass.
0: You don't want to mess with this guy, I'm pretty sure.
1: He's huge, dude. Like he looks huge.
0: He will beat your
1: head. It would be surprising if he was 4'8".
0: That would be incredibly surprising.
1: Yeah.
0: But he still looks like he's mm-hmm. badass.
7: I'd still be scared.
1: Yeah.
7: Yeah. I'm 4'8".
1: Yep. Yeah.
7: I can't go to jail.
1: Oh, no, don't go.
7: With Christopher Koch?
1: No, no. Nope.
7: There's one way. Like 3 hours.
1: Yeah there's one way to survive. Yeah.
7: Whatever you want.
1: You're putting a wig on.
7: Not the first time I've had to inhale Coke.
0: Jesus, God. All right, now to the latest in this Kelly Clarkson debacle that Lisa has been anxiously waiting for an update on. They've tracked down the surveillance video. Mm-hmm. Of when Kelly Clarkson went to this magic store.
2: But you can't hear anything on, right?
1: I don't
0: Apparently
1: know.
0: Apparently not. They I haven't released the audio. Right. But does it prove the audio would one help. Side or the other? Here's the update.
8: New security footage showing singer Kelly Clarkson inside this Brooklyn shop called Art of Play. The moment has sparked a feud that's taken over social media. The video, which has upset. No audio obtained by the podcast Pablo Torre, finds out
1: she's in pajamas,
8: shows Clarkson
1: though, so.
8: Wearing a baseball cap, not. Browsing, interacting with a store employee, and gesturing and speaking before leaving the store. On Saturday, Clarkson posted that she tried to buy this mechanical bird named Molly, writing she literally was looked at as if I couldn't afford it and was told he could find something comparable for me, adding, y'all should go check out Art of Play in Brooklyn if you enjoy being treated like Julia Roberts' character in Pretty Woman.
9: I was in here yesterday. You wouldn't wait on me? Oh, you work on commission, right? Yes. Big mistake. Big. Huge.
8: Later, sharing a photo she says shows the $15,000 price tag.
17: This is the animatronic bird at the center of the now viral dispute, and its price tag now $15 million.
8: The store's owner confirming the hefty new price tag.
24: The shop says Clarkson was in the store for 5 minutes, and they explained the bird was permanently attached to the wall, though there was a nearly identical automaton that the artist could sell her. They added there was another singing bird, but she did not stick around long enough. Have to see it.
25: I don't think anybody's necessarily a bad guy here. I think it was just something lost in translation. And I believe in forgiveness also.
26: My cousin's actually visiting soon, and she specifically said, can we please go to the store where the Kelly Clarkson conflict took place?
1: Yeah.
8: The store owner, Adam Rubin, also the author of the popular children's book, Dragons Love Tacos, saying they've received thousands of phone calls and texts, including threats.
27: We are afraid for the safety of our shopkeepers. Kelly Clarkson has put us in danger. When Kelly came in, the shop was crowded. She was dressed like everybody else in the shop. We treated her like a normal person, but apparently that did not live up to her expectations.
8: NBC has reached out to Clarkson for comment about Rubin's comments and this PJs, incident like. And has not
0: heard
8: back.
0: Jeans and a t-shirt.
17: Tom, I've been in front of the store for hours today, and it has been packed with some people that live in the area who just wanted to come and support the owner, while others actually have been following the feud on social media. Some people even visiting from out of town who just wanted to side the store and see the mechanical bird for themselves. Tom?
2: I think we just need a distraction, right? It's just a big distraction. Like, it's like an old-fashioned fight, you know? Like, you know? It's just because it's so silly, the whole thing.
0: It's all crazy.
7: Well, there's already a person filming her own TikTok in front of the place.
1: Yeah,
7: well,
1: right over there.
2: Right. Yeah.
0: It's nothing but good for the store. Yeah, I'm sure Kelly Clarkson fans are going a little nuts, but you couldn't buy this advertising for yourself. No. You've just had millions upon millions of dollars in free advertising.
1: Yeah. You kind of got to watch, I think, how you handle it. You know, like they're really... pressing the whole, you know, Kelly is like a
0: pompous.
1: Yeah. Mm-hmm. You know what celebrity. I mean? They probably can just sort of ease back on some of that and just enjoy the follow
0: they
1: from
0: don't
1: it
0: need
1: all.
0: To say anything. They've said what they need to say.
2: Yeah, they
0: I know.
2: Made their
1: That's
2: statement.
1: What I'm saying.
2: And
1: like it's already you're good now.
0: I think the problem is they lied at the beginning. They said it wasn't for sale. Then someone took a picture of the price tag and was like, "Why do you lie?"
2: But it always they always have the price tag on there.
0: No, and their first response to her was, "It's not for sale though."
1: Well, they said it's a part of their store.
2: Yes. Like it's not up for sale. It's never been for sale.
1: And like Ryan said, they did make a video a long time ago of the different things in their store that really aren't for sale, even though they still put a
16: Now they put that $15 million on it because they went, "Oh shoot, somebody actually came in here and had the $15,000 that we thought would be funny."
1: They thought
2: it would be funny.
1: No one would ever do ever. How do I get the drag?

0: Now he has. This is great for him.
1: He's no Sandra Boynton, okay?
2: No. Secret pizza party sounds like something you should never let your kids go to.
3: Well, no. I mean, that's too close to home.
2: It's too Chuck close has a to, secret well, pizza party no, all the time. Chuck's secret pizza party.
3: No.
0: It's always a secret.
3: You know.
2: Leave it at the door.
3: You know about the secret pizza parties. You know about the secret pizza parties. Come on. We're no dummies here. We're not dumb. I know about them. Right, Hillary?
4: Oh, my God. We're talking pizza. About you.
3: Uh-huh.
2: Someone says it's a great book. Dragons Love Tacos.
1: Maybe I'll get it.
3: I mean, honestly, like, if you just keep writing books, you eventually got to hit on one, right? That's, like, ended up decent?
4: Like we always said, kid stuff.
3: Oh, kid stuff.
0: Yeah, kid stuff sells.
3: And they kids love dragons, too.
1: I thought about writing some kids' books.
4: Oh, God, it would never end. It'd be 500 pages.
1: It's the first novel for children. Oh, yeah, it's a three-part trilogy.
4: War and Peace for kids.
3: It's literally 600 pages, but it's just like one sentence a page and a drawing.
5: How Holy little crap. Johnny hit a parlay.
3: Dragons love gambling.
2: Jimmy Slush Fund.
4: Set it down now. He's
3: the little caterpillar that gambled.
2: Tom Cruise won't be scaling any skyscrapers or hanging off airplane wings for Days of Thunder 2, but that doesn't mean he doesn't have a few stunts up his sleeve.
3: Right.
2: Tom wants to compete in an actual race for the movie. He's already asked the CEO of NASCAR, who said, quote, "I was shocked. I'm not sure it's going to happen, but I know he wants it to be as authentic as it can be."
3: That's crazy. You just let him do like four or five laps, and then he just would pull off, I'm assuming, to not get killed.
0: Yeah, hopefully Tom Cruise doesn't kill himself with all of his stunts.
3: Oh, we all know how it's going to happen.
4: It is going to end. Because he's getting old now. It's he won't be able to do it.
3: You know.
0: Confident about it.
2: Whether Tom gets to race or not, it sounds like he's working hand in hand with NASCAR. Steve O'Donnell, the NASCAR CEO, says Tom's message to us was, "I'm going to be putting you in front of an entirely new audience, and you better be ready."
3: The thing about Tom is, you know, most of the time, like, oh, okay, someone has pretended to fly a plane. He's the guy who goes and buys a jet, and he flies a fighter jet.
2: Right.
3: Like, so...
2: he can do it all. I'll give him that. Crazy as he is.
3: Has he raced before? Like, driving a car that fast? I've only seen one person, Lisa.
0: Yeah,
3: Do it at that level.
2: Days of Thunder 2, co-starring Anne Hathaway, is due in the summer of 2028. This is Tom trying to pretend he's human here. As he's hyping the movie with Anne Hathaway. Here's a little...
6: I think it's on. Annie?
5: It may not play for us.
3: Probably not. That was it. Oh, well, Dave, you tried, you know?
6: I think it's on. Annie? Annie? He looks on to me. Anything?
7: That looks on.
6: Yeah.
7: Hey.
3: Has he got the mellow yellow car?
6: Sean.
7: Oh, Sean.
6: All right.
7: Okay.
6: More Sean than Sean.
3: Oh, yeah. Yes.
6: Now what?
3: Hard as a rock.
7: Let's make the movie, now what? I'm going to have this baby, and then we're going to make this
6: That's
7: movie.
6: That's a good idea. Okay. You have the baby, then we'll go make the movie.
2: Yeah, not next summer. Summer 2028.
3: Yep.
2: Go see it. But hey, so hopefully, I'm sure this will be a big success for him, because Digger, his latest movie, might just make history, but not in a good way. Now it looks like it's on track to lose $245 million.
3: Oh, that's so much.
2: To lose $245 million. It opened to $8 million domestically and $20 million around the world, and it only went downhill from there. Sales declined by 60% in the U.S. for its second weekend, bringing its total to $14.4 million domestically and $35 million globally. Digger must earn $300 million to break even.
3: Ooh.
2: It could be one of the biggest movie flops in history.
3: Will you see it one day on a plane?
2: I think so.
3: Yeah, I think
2: so,
3: too.
2: Because I have heard some people say it's actually okay.
3: Yeah, it's crazy.
0: There was just an opinion piece wrote about it, and they called it a masterpiece.
3: No way.
0: So, I don't know.
2: I don't know about that, but I think...
3: How much did the Scientology pay?
0: Yeah, right. For that opinion?
3: Yeah.
2: Too late. I mean,
0: you're right.
2: I should have come out with that a while ago.
3: Yeah.

0: But I think it's maybe some people don't get it.
1: Maybe I won't get it and I'll hate it. I don't know.
0: But I think I'd give it a shot.
2: I think just to see. At the same time, movies are all about like, hey man, like there's always a few of them on. So you have to give me a reason not to go see Spider-Man. Right? Like if I'm going to go to the movies, like it's got to be a compelling reason for me to buy that ticket and go see your movie.
0: And normally a Tom Cruise movie is.
2: Right. This one doesn't seem like it had any of that.
0: It seems like they're going for satire, but it also seems like they're going for drama. And the two didn't mesh well.
2: It's like Tom's version of Keep Looking Up, I think, is what it really is. Like Oil Tycoon and the stuff that could go wrong and blah, blah, blah. And this is all happening in the world. I think that's what this is.
3: Keep Looking Up.
2: Yeah, with Leo.
0: Or Don't Look Up.
2: Don't Look Up.
3: Don't Look Up.
2: Don't Look Up.
3: That's the one.
2: Almost got it.
3: You almost got it. You're close. I knew what you're talking about.
2: Thank God.
3: I just wanted to correct.
0: So I guess Tom Cruise did race in SCAA, the Sports Car Club of America, with Paul Newman, but he was way too aggressive and crashed a lot, and the actual racers hated him.
2: That story checks out. But once again, he's not afraid, though, to like strap it in and like, all right, I'm going to race. Like, you can die.
3: Yeah.
2: You know?
0: Oh, for sure. We're going to take a break. When we come back, what strange crime did the cops in Metro Detroit catch a lady committing? We'll get to that and watch the crazy footage.
2: Okay.
0: What risque calendar are some old guys posing for?
2: Oh, boy.
0: And during the times of India, what shocking thing did an Indian family find in their bathroom? All that and much more coming up. We'll be right back.
4: Previously on Dave and Chuck the Freak.
1: While we were in Mexico, it was Valentine's Day. I went on the resort's website and I booked a couple's spa day.
2: Okay.
1: So you do a sauna and a steam, and then when you leave there, you go to the change room, you strip down, and they take you up for your massage. Really good massage. Like, I felt amazing after it. The weird part is they kept saying stuff to you.
5: Hello, senor dad. She's like, this is your time.
2: Oh, like inspirational?
1: Yes.
5: No. Senor dad. Yeah. You're drifting away. Senior Dave, think about your toes. Feel it in your toes. Now you're feeling it in your calves. Moving up to your knees.
1: Okay.
5: To your thighs.
1: Okay.
5: Now you feel it in your penis.
1: Okay.
5: All right. At your backside. Feel the tingles traveling up your belly.
1: Okay.
5: Now to your boobies.
1: Oh, wow. Goodness.
6: You went all the way.
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4: If it sounds like we're in the middle of a tornado, well, we kind of are. Yeah. Because we've turned on some fans here in the studio because the air conditioning crapped out again.
5: Yeah.
6: And we're in a heat bowl or something. There's like a, we're in a bowl of heat right now, they said.
5: This is when we find out tomorrow it's not fixed.
6: Anger to tears.
5: Yeah. Right. When they say, oh, no, the part's not in. The part's not in for another day. Tomorrow's going to feel like 101 outside. Oh, God. No, God.
4: We'll be a little jokerish.
5: That's the next.
6: This is the progression.
5: Oh my God.
7: It's time to get cool. Cool off, everybody.
5: Yeah. I'm listening to heat induced madness on David Chuck.
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0: coming up on Dave and Chuck the Freak. What made a woman get a little stabby with her boyfriend? Yeet. We've got another car crash mystery to solve. How did that van get there? What risque calendar are some old guys posing for? And is pole dancing bringing couples together?
1: Oh, wow.
0: We'll get to that, the Times of India, and much more. We'll start first with this.
2: Uh-oh, another bitch is tripping.
0: I watched this bitch's actions play out yesterday.
1: Okay.
0: Because they had this lady in Dearborn Heights, Michigan, who decided for some reason she was going to steal two of those giant skeletons.
1: Okay, from Home
0: Depot.
1: Well, you can understand why.
0: I don't know what her plan was. I think her plan was run out of Home Depot with them in a cart.
1: Oh, okay.
0: But she mustn't have had a vehicle there or something, because she ran to like this nearby area and hid them behind some tall grass. I guess maybe she was going to come back later and pick them
3: up. Yes, that's probably the plan.
1: Okay.
3: Kind of crazy.
1: No one saw that?
0: Well, they did. The whole time, police drones following her every move.
1: Yeah. Yeah.
4: How'd she get to the Home Depot in the first place?
0: How would you ask questions that I'd never have the answer to?
4: I wasn't asking you.
3: He was just asking, in general, questions I would ask.
4: You took an Uber rob the place?
3: Yeah, he's not asking you.
1: He took it a little personal.
3: I ask questions all the time.
4: I understand, and I'm on your team.
0: Nothing's working for me.
4: I'm on the team.
0: Nothing's working.
4: I'm not your opponent.
1: Yeah.
4: Told you I loved you already.
1: Yeah.
0: Took me five minutes to load one thing.
4: I'm sorry for your struggle, man.
1: A little frustrated.
4: But I just wanted to know.
0: All right. That's fine.
3: So she has no car, or she does, but she didn't bring it, but she has a house because she has to put skeletons in front of it. Or she's going to sell the skeletons.
1: Is
3: that the deal?
0: No, you want to be the best house on the damn street. I bet you that's
3: the motive.
1: That's it?
3: I don't know.
1: I'm stealing them from people.
0: You're just taking their...
1: Yes.
0: That's a horrible thing, too, but...
1: I'm just telling you.
0: They're just out there waiting. A lot of other people are stealing them. Anyway, here's the story of what happened, including the footage. Will we find out how she got there? Fox 2 has the details.
5: Yeah, that's right. And they did not have a skeleton crew in terms of policing to respond to this. In fact, I can tell you that Dearborn Heights had the literal heads up, because not only where we are right now, we're at Dearborn Heights PD, but not only was this super close where this all happened, this is where the Home Depot is on Michigan Avenue, literally next door. But take a look at this. We'll go to the video, and what you'll see is that the video from the police drones sent to us by Dearborn Heights Police shows this woman with what is reported to be $600 worth of huge 12-foot Halloween skeletons allegedly swiped from the Home Depot we just showed you. Now, you can see that the drone locked in on the situation pretty quickly. At one point, you will see the woman appearing to dump the goods in an alley nearby, maybe to come back for them later when the heat is off, as the old criminals or alleged criminals used to say. Not only did Dearborn Heights police have this eye in the sky, they also are based next door, so they didn't have to go too far to apprehend her, but it's another case of police departments using drones to solve crime. So we ask people how they feel about police drones.
6: Taking stuff and getting caught, that's their problem. They shouldn't have done it.
5: A police drone going up. How do you feel about that?
6: I seen it before, and they capture some guys hurting critters at the Rouge there. So I like that.
7: They shouldn't have done anything stupid. I'm really for that. So
5: you're for the drones.
7: I'm for the drones, yes. Unless they're behind me, and then I'm not for it. But other than that, I think we got something right over here.
8: If someone like hiding or something, you can find you like anywhere, like 2 seconds.
5: So no problem with a police drone?
8: No problem.
5: We listened to and watched, of course, the full cut of the video, about 9 minutes, that the police department sent us as we come back live here in Dearborn Heights. And we could hear the dispatch call, the description of the woman also. And that's when that drone, which may have already been in the air when that call came through, started to lock in on the situation. Again, didn't have to fly too far. The police department's right next door. But it's another case of how drones are being being used as first responders, responding to a variety of calls. We're going to take a look at that tonight on The Edge at 11 o'clock.
3: Seems like the story was more about the drone, the police drone, than the actual theft.
0: Well, I think because the whole thing was caught, you know,
3: and
0: it started, it was the number one trending thing on X yesterday.
9: Oh, okay.
0: Woman steals skeleton. Oh. And someone then, of course, put the Benny Hill theme to it.
9: Oh, God,
0: You know, all that. It was all over the place yesterday, so it got
9: Wait until the drones come down and get you, you know, because that's the next step, right?
0: Neutralize subject.
9: Right, like just put the electrodes in. And like, hey, you're not running. Don't get up. Bzz.
0: Drop the net on her.
4: Or just pick you right up. Like a pterodactyl out of the sky.
9: Oh, boy, there's that, too.
4: And they'll just pick you up and take you right to jail.
9: Yikes. Drop you in a pen.
4: I mean, why not?
9: Yeah. Let's design
0: it. I mean, she was a larger lady. It would take a big drone.
9: I think she was scoopable.
0: You think so?
9: Yeah.
0: But she's dressed like a soccer mom.
9: That's what I was not ready for.
0: Right? I think it's for her house. I think that's what made me believe like she just wants to have the best decorations.
9: Kids really wanted that.
0: Or the neighbors put up more stuff, so she had to get more stuff. But she ain't paying $300.
4: So she drove there, but then wanted to stash them.
3: So she could pick them up later.
4: Just go, like right into the
9: exactly.
4: car.
10: Or she knows the garbage guy going to pick up the trash right next to
9: something. Or she told somebody, hey, listen, they're going to be by the bins.
3: By the railroad tracks.
9: Uh-huh. Unfortunately, you chose the place right across the street from the police department.
3: Not the smartest.
9: Whoa.
3: But maybe she would have got away with it if it wasn't for the drones.
0: Maybe. Right, because no one from Home Depot was chasing her.
9: Yeah, well, you can't find them.
0: That's true.
9: I mean, what?
0: You're right, when you actually need someone.
9: I think if I went to self-checkout and just went, boop, boop, and then just walked out.
0: That's the one place they actually have people.
9: That's the one place. You got to dodge that place. Wait for them to get busy, though.
0: Okay, let's not give people crime tips.
9: It's happening all the time there. Yeah. Tools.
0: They didn't reveal this lady's identity or charges or anything yet, but they did not have to go far to apprehend her.
9: It would be just insane to ruin your whole entire life over
3: two skeletons.
0: That's the
3: two
0: thing.
3: Skeletons.
0: Listen, you know what?
3: Very dumb.
0: You're like trying to feed your family. Maybe I'm going to cut you some slack for
9: exactly,
0: sure.
9: Exactly. Yeah.
0: You know, times are tough right now. I get it.
9: Yeah.
0: You're trying to steal two 12-foot skeletons.
9: So that you have a cool display?
0: No, I'm not going to do any slack.
9: You get it all.
3: No, you
9: get it all.
3: Right?
0: So ridiculously stupid. That is not a necessity.
9: Not even close.
0: No.
9: Not even close.
11: Well, I don't think they're that cool.
0: I think that maybe the first few that ever came out.
9: I agree.
0: Cool. That was when.
9: Like, whoa. Yeah. Exactly.
0: Now they're everywhere and it's so overdone.
11: They're $300 a piece?
0: A piece. They're 12 feet tall.
9: Yeah, it's nuts. I did see what looked like a 20-foot tall inflatable werewolf.
0: And you thought that was impressive?
9: I was like, not bad. Not bad right there. Yeah, that's 20 feet tall.
4: The club had a cool like animatronic werewolf that like leaned at you and growled and stuff. I was like, that's pretty sweet. The skeleton just stand there.
0: Yeah.
9: Yeah.
4: But I didn't steal the werewolf.
9: No, we're not going to steal. Let's not steal.
0: You go to prison for stealing a werewolf.
9: Oh.
0: Yikes.
4: Especially because I don't decorate. You're like, why did you do that?
0: I found him cool.
3: He just said he didn't decorate
4: anything.
3: You're
4: so against it because you secretly love it, huh?
0: So there's another tripping bitch to tell you about next, I guess. You know, I get it, though. As guys, we sometimes push our ladies right to the edge.
3: Mm-hmm.
0: You know?
9: We do push them.
0: Right to the edge.
9: Yep.
0: And sometimes they snap.
9: They sure do. You got to really be careful.
0: I think I asked Amber the same question 3 times yesterday. And she was like, oh my God.
3: Like because you forgot?
0: Did I forget or wasn't really listening?
9: Yeah, that's it.
0: So, what are you doing tonight? Okay. And then half an hour later, remind me, what are you up to tonight?
9: Mm-hmm.
0: And then a half hour later, I'm like, ooh, tonight you're doing... She's like, oh my God.
10: Yes, my wife does that to me and it drives me nuts.
9: Ooh.
10: She'll let me do a whole sentence and then she'll pause and go, what?
9: Yeah, don't stab anybody.
10: You wonder why I'm grouchy.
9: Don't stab anybody.
10: No promises.
9: It's getting pretty stabby around here.
0: And it seems like for this woman, the closest thing she could find was a hand file.
9: That'll do the job. Is it one of them sharp ones?
12: Had to be because she stabbed him with it.
0: Yep.
12: Here's that story next from WTVA Television Network. Let's take a listen in.
1: We should be to
13: this report. It turns violent in Lafayette County with deputies saying a woman allegedly fired a gun at her boyfriend, then stabbed him with a metal hand tool.
1: Well, the gun.
13: The Lafayette County Sheriff's Office says deputies responded to a home on County Road 286 on Sunday. Investigators say Eudalia Perez allegedly fired a handgun at her boyfriend and stabbed him with a hand file tool. The man suffered minor injuries but was not hit by gunfire. Perez was arrested and charged with aggravated domestic violence. A judge set her bond at $50,000.
12: I mean, I'd rather a hand file stab me than...
3: The gun?
12: The gun.
9: Yeah. Oh, yeah, you don't want to get shot. I'm trying to figure out, do you think it was like a nail file, like a sharp one, or one of those like
12: long hand files? Yes, those ones.
9: Oh, like with the metal point on it?
12: Yes, the point right at the end.
9: That ain't good. That ain't good.
12: Everyone has one of those in their tool chest.
9: Yep. You don't want, I wouldn't want to be stabbed by that either.
12: I would not want to be stabbed by that at all. It would hurt. And it's probably rusted and you can get all sorts of different things
9: from it. Yeah, you're going to get some.
0: Now a car crash mystery. Another one from Atlanta. Remember the last one where the guy somehow got the car lodged underneath an overpass between some concrete?
3: Do we ever find out about that more?
9: No.
0: We believe that they somehow came off the off ramp and there was like a small opening.
9: Yeah. Yeah.
0: And somehow incredible timing landed in there because it didn't make sense from the ground.
9: Right. No.
3: No.
0: How he would have gotten there. But this van got suspended in air during the crash and got stuck between the retaining wall and a townhome.
9: Oh, I'm sorry, Dave. I apologize, Dave.
3: It's covering up the van.
9: Yeah. We're going to be okay. Everything's going to be fine.
12: I'm just going to go home.
9: I know.
4: Oh, it's not. No.
9: Sure.
12: There we go.
4: There. We didn't see that.
9: There it is.
0: A driver is recovering after their van crashed and became wedged between a wall and a building in Cobb County, Georgia.
9: Oh, we saw it.
0: Police say officers were dispatched to the area about 6:45 in the afternoon. On the scene, police say they saw a van suspended in the air, wedged between a retaining wall and a townhome. The 82-year-old driver was trying to make a left turn and misjudged the turn.
9: Left turn?
12: I guess that's what they mean, right?
9: Yeah.
12: It said lift.
9: I know. You're just going to read the word. I know.
12: Chuck?
9: No, it's not your fault. They put the word.
3: Do you have a news story about it?
9: I don't think you can click it. I think.
12: Yeah, it's not. If you want to play it from your computer.
9: Do you got, I don't even know from if my we computer. Can.
3: Probably can't.
14: I don't know what we can do anymore.
3: I don't even know, guys.
9: I'll try it. I can't see it.
3: Oh, I don't have audio or anything.
0: Anyways, his foot slipped. He accelerated and he hit the building. I don't even know how you get him out there because he's holding on by a thread, it looks like.
9: Yeah.
0: It's just a bumper holding up the back of the thing.
9: Yep. And I want it just picked right up because right now you have not destroyed all the air conditioning units.
0: Yes, you're right. But if it falls...
9: Oh, they're all dead.
0: We're screwed.
9: Yeah, they're all dead.
0: Do you lift it from above?
9: You see me... If it was hot, you'd see me under that thing. Trying to hold it up.
0: Dude, why are you hulking that thing?
9: Oh, look at the AC. We can't lose the AC. Someone help us.
12: Anyway, I can't.
9: No, it's okay, Dave.
12: I'm completely frozen here.
9: Oh, wow. That's good.
3: There's video of them rescuing the people and everything.
9: Oh, they got them out, huh?
4: That's
9: great.
3: I can't.
0: How does it look? That's where we're at now. Describe what you're seeing.
9: What are you seeing?
4: That's all we got.
3: I'm trying to figure out how to get audio on this thing.
15: You want Jason and I to act out the new stories?
0: Yeah, that'd be great.
15: We can play the roles.
4: Yeah.
0: Perfect.
4: I'm super good at that.
9: Help me.
4: We'll help you.
9: Okay.
4: All right.
9: I'll just sit here.
12: Close this down.
9: Yeah, that's fine, Dave. Just close it down and move on.
0: Now an update to a guy who was our pervert of the day, a TJ Maxx worker in Illinois who decided he'd like to see what you look like changing into your discount clothing.
9: Oh, wow. At TJ Maxx, huh?
0: At TJ Maxx.
12: that update on the story coming to us now.
14: New charges against a former employee accused of recording women in the TJ Maxx dressing room in McChesney Park. Officials charged 37-year-old Jeffrey Wallen with illegally recording video, including of someone younger than 18, plus destroying evidence and burglary. Yeah. You might remember this all started back at the end of February when deputies arrived at the TJ Maxx in McChesney Park after a customer said they found a video camera hidden in the ceiling tile in the women's dressing room. Meanwhile, officials arrested Wallen Wednesday on those new charges. He's set to be in court Thursday afternoon.
9: So they got him.
12: Yeah, they got him. He now faces 5 counts of unauthorized video recording, 4 counts of live video transmission, obstructing justice, destroying evidence, and burglary. So he'd watch people go into the change room and be like, all right, and then he'd be able to watch it on his phone.
9: Oh, okay.
12: As they were changing.
9: Wow. Yep, pervs. I mean, we just have given them all the powers in the world.
12: Oh, we're just so easy like,
9: come
12: for
9: on. What is wrong with us?
12: Way too easy for perverts. Well, coming up on this week's edition of Dave and Chuck the Freak Uncut, unfortunately, there's a lot of old ladies.
3: Oh, yeah.
12: And yes. Scantily clad old ladies. So yes. I figured I can't leave Lisa out.
9: Oh, scantily clad old man.
3: I
12: gotta give her some scantily clad.
3: I like to be left out.
9: Show her some skin.
12: I felt bad. What am I doing for Lisa?
3: Bad, huh? Yeah. Okay, now here we go.
9: Oh,
3: he's getting back. He's getting back to Eddie now.
4: I told you you want to last all day.
3: Oh, wow.
12: It's not that bad. Okay, there's a group of senior men in Monroe, Michigan, who are posing for a risque charity calendar.
9: Not the elderly goatsy calendar.
3: Wasn't there females that did this?
12: Yes, right. Okay, yeah. So they did it last year. Okay, the guys are doing it.
4: I forgot to buy it.
3: Yeah, you did. You could have hung it up in here.
4: Calendar.
9: Yeah.
12: Well, you can buy this one now.
4: Instead. All right, let me see what we're working with. Monroe seniors.
12: Mm-hmm. Here's the story from WXYZ TV on this.
16: I'm Tony Geftis in Monroe. The Monroe Center for Healthy Aging has another calendar as a fundraiser this year. Last year, it was the ladies. This year, it's the other half, and they are doing whatever it takes to help out this center.
17: Lunchtime at the senior center is about to get more spicy.
18: We collectively would do anything to support the center.
17: Meet the men who are about to make the Wall of Fame. They're the focus of the 2027 Monroe Center calendar, naturally the other half.
19: Mr. October.
20: Mr. March.
21: Mr. May.
17: Last year, 14 brave ladies stepped forward to pose for the center's first calendar, inspired by the movie Calendar Girls. It was the brainchild of the director of the center, Sandy Pierce.
22: Because it was all women, then the men were, I guess they had a fear of missing out. So they went, how come we're not in the calendar?
23: Oh, they asked to be in the calendar.
22: So we did this calendar for them, and then now there's, she's serious.
17: That led them to the next edition, The Other Half, featuring men like Danny Richardville, who turns 92 this Sunday.
24: There's nothing new happens to me. It's all old stuff. So she gives us something to think about besides growing old.
25: It took me a couple months or a couple weeks before I decided to do this.
17: They even got the cook in on the
9: act. Okay. I would have
26: done either way. I'm not camera shy or anything.
25: But you're 40.
9: No.
17: Most of the men kept on their boxers.
27: I told somebody I had boxer shorts on and said, no tidy whities.
17: So how did the ladies think they did?
22: I think they weren't brave enough.
28: It's hard to do. And the men found that out.
29: You know, because they're chicken.
16: I heard a lot of them saying they should have taken off more clothing.
9: Yeah.
18: This is not a 20-year-old body. You know, you got barnacles and warts and scars.
17: The guys tell me the ladies felt more comfortable going the full Monty because the photographer, Amy Fuller, is the daughter of the director.
9: Yeah.
17: She also did their photo shoot. And some men say they were bashful.
30: Kudos to the photographer. She knew exactly what to do.
9: That's all of us. Al is going to dress when he's older.
30: That just made the picture sell.
17: They're hoping to sell as many as last year, when the sales of 250 calendars raised $3,000. It all helped pay for daily expenses at the center. They're even hosting a calendar signing there Monday morning.
24: I'm not a chicken.
9: He'll whip it out right now. This
17: 7 News Detroit.
9: That guy will whip it out right now.
3: He's so cute. The old men are cute.
9: Yeah, I mean, the thing is, yeah,
3: that's funny.
9: But they'll do it again, right? Mm-hmm. They'll sell them all.
3: Yeah.
12: I hope so.
3: That's good.
12: Yeah.
9: They should.
4: Well, yeah, they got the cook in there.
3: Yeah.
9: The cook is bringing
3: cook
9: the
3: is
9: heat.
3: Cooking.
9: Yeah.
3: Yeah. I can't believe you forgot to buy the calendar.
17: Cook in on the act.
26: I will.
12: Yeah, he was stuffing a turkey.
0: Is that a euphemism?
1: You know it.
4: What is he, November?
0: I don't know.
4: Thinking of turkey?
0: Yeah, he should be.
1: Oh, yeah, yeah.
0: Thanksgiving, giving thanks.
1: Why is the man in lederhosen?
0: Because maybe that's his heritage.
1: Why not?
0: Oktoberfest. October,
1: I know it's
0: right?
1: Oktoberfest, but you're not still dressing like that, right?
0: Maybe he loved it. Maybe he really got into it.
4: If it's his all day?
0: Mm-hmm. Mark my word, one day I will dress like that. Just for a day.
3: What?
0: But I want to go to Oktoberfest, and I want to get that outfit.
1: You want
0: to
1: be, I can understand.
0: And I want to see the wenches serve me beer.
1: Yeah.
0: I want to
1: You want to be king for a day then?
0: Yes.
1: Yeah.
2: I'm in. Let's go, Dave.
0: All right, let's go.
4: You can have the wenches serve you and not dress like this.
0: I want to dress like that. I want to be all in.
4: Be happy.
0: I get it.
2: Ausgezeichnet. I don't even know what he said.
0: It's quite rude, Al. That is unbelievably rude. Jesus.
2: Outstanding.
0: Wow. Yeah. That seemed like you said six words.
1: I know.
4: And aggressively.
0: Yeah.
1: That is
2: the outstanding. Well, their
0: whole language. The house of Goblin. It's so aggressive.
4: I don't like it.
1: No.
2: No, I bet you don't.
0: Well, sure.
1: Different reasons. Oh,
0: different reasons.
2: Knee scoot.
0: Yeah.
4: Huh?
0: Yeah.
4: Yeah,
0: well. Beep, beep, beep.
5: Yep.
0: All right, you got a feel for this next guy. One day, this will be Chuck.
1: What happens?
0: A lonely bricklayer spent his life savings traveling over 1,300 miles to meet his dream woman, only to discover she was AI.
1: Oh, God, no. I know. I'm almost tricked all the time.
3: That won't be you.
1: All the time.
0: That's her.
1: They're getting so good.
0: She doesn't really exist, though.
1: Oh, how old am I?
0: 49.
3: They did good, though. They made it look like just like she could exist.
0: Right.
3: You know?
0: Not, like she's,
3: it's not over
0: she's
3: the
0: very
3: top.
0: Attractive, but she's not like a supermodel.
3: Just natural.
1: No. Kind of. I need to see her speak.
0: 49-year-old Edamar Roca Martins believed he had found love online after watching videos of this attractive blonde who promised him a new life on her farm. Woman called herself Jessica Oliveira. She appeared in videos showing a rural lifestyle, inviting him to move in with her. Her social media profile has attracted over 300,000 followers. She promised to pay for Edamar's travel costs and support him financially once they were together.
1: Oh man, how hot am I? Like, this is the only thing. Like, I hope this guy is like...
3: There he what is. Were you saying?
0: There he is, Chuck.
3: You were about to say...
0: It's got to be a desperate guy. It's not going
1: to
0: be...
1: No, but I mean, like, listen, you have to... You have to know yourself. Like, I know there isn't a goth mommy out there who is like 25 with her own place and millions of dollars who's going to get a hold of me and be like, you're everything I've ever wanted in a man. Let me take care of you. Just come live on my farm with me. You have to know that you're not attractive enough.
3: People don't.
0: They don't.
3: They really, really don't.
0: They get the attention and they assume it's real, or they want to believe it's real, and they fall for it. He had been drawn to the prospect of a fresh start. He said he was in search of happiness.
1: Yeah.
0: He traveled for 36 hours by bus, leaving northern Brazil on Friday and arriving in Belo Horizonte Sunday. He walked around showing people photographs of her, saying, hey, can you show me where she lives?
1: Oh, geez. We've never seen her.
0: No one recognized her. No one could identify her. He soon discovered his dream woman didn't exist and the videos had been generated using AI.
1: Is this the new, like, catfishing then? Like, so...
3: Must be.
1: They could have went all the way with this and, like, got all of his money and everything, but they didn't. They just, I mean, that's so AI. It's insane.
0: Yeah, that one is. The first one actually looks
1: normal. One's not bad.
0: This one here, that looks incredibly AI. But, I mean, if you're, like, a rural guy from Brazil.
1: I know. Yeah. This is the problem.
0: And you're
1: the
0: not
1: older
0: exposed
1: you get,
0: to this stuff.
3: Does she have social media, the fake person?
0: Did you see it?
3: Still, or is it down?
4: There's a lot of people with the same name that are real. And man, that's they're who I'd be going for.
3: Oh
0: no. Oh my God, he's got Dolly Parton's tits.
3: No.
1: Guys, this is what I'm saying, man.
3: Oh man.
1: Like, come on, dudes. No. Guys, we gotta tighten it up.
0: He's got the belly of Alfred Hitchcock and Dolly Parton's tits.
1: Like, you just have to know. Like, I know. You know?
3: Is that him going to meet her? That's so sad.
0: Don't you go meet my baby.
6: You cannot wear a shirt like that when you're that fat.
1: No, you cannot. You shouldn't. It looks like a tent.
5: He needs a bra.
3: And he's, you know, taking pictures.
1: Like, well, that was his family wishing him well, you know.
5: Authorities in that city he went to arranged to get him a bus ticket. He left this city Tuesday and just returned home.
3: So is he sharing his story because he doesn't want people to fall for this? Is he trying to be like, because you'd be embarrassed usually.
1: Well, you're so angry, maybe. You know, you're just so angry. I could see as a guy getting extremely angry.
3: You should hide.
1: You should just.
5: This is the third incident in that town in a couple of months. Two other men traveled there hoping to meet her.
1: Okay.
3: Oh, it's happening so much.
1: Yeah, I'm telling you.
3: That's just what we've heard about.
1: Yeah. Listen, there's like three to four of them that I wish were real, but they're not.
5: Three to four? How many are you following?
1: I mean, it's just, you'll see him and you're like, I know you're fake, but boy, oh boy, if you were an actual real person, incredible stuff, but you're not.
4: I found her. Hold on.
1: Okay. You found her. Yeah. I mean, it's probably going to be in a different language, right?
5: She might be speaking Spanish, yeah. I guess, if she's going after Brazilian men.
1: I guess I was just hoping to be able to see the mouth and be able to realize, like, oh, yeah, it's not right. It's a little off. Because that's how you can tell right now. The speech isn't exactly right.
5: Oh, that's him doing an interview with the local news.
1: He's got another tight shirt.
5: And he still loves those skin tight shirts. Someone's got to get him a bigger shirt.
1: I don't, where are you going to find it?
5: Can we go fund a triple XL or something for this guy?
1: I think that is a triple XL. He's pushing the limits.
5: Get out of town.
1: Dude, his belly is
5: huge.
1: Damn
5: tits.
1: His boobs are incredible.
5: Holy smokes.
1: He's got double D's for sure. All right, we're good.
5: Get the guy a shirt.
1: I feel a terrible. I mean, I don't know if I make it. You know what I mean? I think I just look for the biggest mountain.
5: Oh, no. Let's see if we can actually bring up.
1: Oh, yeah. We never know.
5: Maybe. Is this it?
4: Yeah, because her TikTok got taken down.
5: Well, that's good. She's fake.
4: She had like 300,000 followers.
1: Oh. I feel like you can tell.
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5: Yeah, I think people that know could tell. I think that guy would never know, obviously.
1: I think also too, sometimes your brain is just like, it's real.
5: You want to believe.
3: This lady always hangs out at a cornfield.
1: God.
5: Like that listener's neighbor who was moving to Nashville to live with Kid Rock.
1: Yeah.
5: Like, really, you know you're not. You have to know on some level that's not Kid Rock messaging you, asking you to pay for your own way and he'll reimburse you.
1: I mean, I understand what you're saying, but I think they don't. I think their brain is so powerful that
5: Chuck,
1: it literally
5: some level,
1: takes...
5: They think this can't be real?
1: Why, if there was even a stitch of doubt in your mind about something, I don't think you go
5: because
1: and
5: you're
1: do.
5: You're so lonely that you want to believe.
1: I know. I feel like your mind literally turns that piece off.
3: Mm. Well, that's scary.
1: I'll let you guys know.
3: Yeah.
1: I mean, it's going to happen in the next few years.
5: Yes. Mm. So she's speaking Portuguese, which is what they speak in Brazil. So you can't really tell what she's saying, but tell that it is.
1: You can see the lips are not quite perfect and just the audio's perfect.
5: The background's perfect. The camera's moving in a strange way for, like, who's holding it? You know, she's not obviously holding it. But.
1: No, there's three or four, Dave. Three or four right now.
5: Fell for it. Yesterday was Be Bald and Be Free Day. Did you guys celebrate?
4: Absolutely.
1: I celebrate every day because I am bald and I am free.
4: That's right.
5: But some people aren't as comfortable as you guys are embracing their baldness.
4: Sacco.
5: So they're looking for ways to save their hair, even if they haven't noticed any hair loss yet. There's a new experiment.
1: What's this?
5: And a treatment called hair banking.
1: Are you pulling out my hair and then saving it for if I ever need it down the line?
5: Like putting your money in a bank until you need it? You're collecting the hair you have now and cloning it. Here's how it works.
1: Very cool.
5: Single hair follicles, maybe between 100 and 120, are collected from a patient and they're stored through cryopreservation to freeze time on the stem cells in the hair. So it's similar to egg or sperm banking for reproductive purposes.
9: Yeah.
5: Cells are then multiplied in a hair cloning process, and if successful, they will be ready to be injected back into the scalp when the patient wants them.
9: What's cool about that is the cut on your head where they take all of that hair out, like when you go to Turkey and those guys are all wrapped up, it wouldn't even be that bad. It's just, they just have the stuff and they inject it into the top.
5: Few roadblocks. For one, the cloning process is not approved by the FDA, so they got to get around that.
9: Yeah.
5: It also works better at the top of the head than around the hairline. And hair banking, because it's not widely available yet, it's pricey.
9: I bet. I knew it was going to be billions of dollars. But.
5: Well, it ranges from $5,000 to $20,000. But it's far less invasive than that surgical procedure that guys go to Turkey for.
9: Man, oh man.
5: Would you have done it? Knowing what's happened now? If this was available when you were a younger guy, would you have, and knowing your family and stuff and history, would you have done it?
9: I don't think so, but I think if it was possible to have like a shampoo that I could have used when starting at like the age of 16 and use that and it like allowed you to keep your hair, I think I would have used it forever. My hair sucked though.
4: Yeah, I wasn't a big fan of my hair either. I liked myself better bald than I did with hair.
5: Yeah, oddly, Jufro didn't do it for you?
4: No, it didn't, Dave. And but if I could have like been like Chia Pet style and like they had some cream that grew your hair, then
9: yeah,
4: I probably would have.
9: Yeah.
4: Just because I didn't know what I was going to look like bald.
5: Are they there? I mean,
4: now I want to go back.
5: All this stuff and all. I don't really pay attention to it, to be honest. You know. Hopefully, I don't ever have to deal with it.
9: I think you're good.
5: But are they there yet? Like, are there any drugs or any creams that are just miraculous?
9: Not that I've heard of. We talked about it like 7 years ago that one was supposed to be out like in a couple years. And that was like 7 years ago. And it's just sort of like a fart in the breeze, you know?
4: Well, I know a few guys who use Propecia and it saved them from balding. That's like what they used.
9: Yeah.
4: And they were like, you're going to get on it? And I was like, no, thank you, though.
9: I think if me or really? You got on it,
4: like early 20s,
9: some would grow back, but like the smallest amount, it would be like, what am I going to, you know, I have, instead of fully bald, I am 99 or 95% bald.
4: Well, right. Because the top of my head it's completely dead.
9: Yeah, it's all dead.
4: It's dead. I get like a few little sprouts that I got to shave.
5: A bowling nurse who listens, says that you rock the bald.
3: There you go.
9: Whoa.
5: She's a bowling nurse.
9: She wants a roll.
4: All right.
5: No.
4: I got a nurse in my life already. I have a bowling nurse.
9: Oh, my God. Okay. Maybe that's her.
5: Wow.
4: Thanks for bowling.
5: You're like number one with bowling nurses.
4: I guess.
9: Not bad, dude.
4: Well, thank you very much for your kind.
9: It's incredible.
3: See, there you go.
9: Yeah, I think.
4: Yeah, it doesn't help.
9: Having over 20 years of being bald, you know? You're just used to it.
5: Yeah,
9: I'm just so used to it.
5: And then God, you have to, right? It's just, that's how you are.
9: Well, it was big. I remember shaving it the first time, and it was scary.
5: I remember Jason shaving it here. Well, not on the air, but like, you know, when he came in, and we're like, wait, man.
4: Well, because I was scared to go to the wood.
9: Yep.
4: So like, I used clippers first, because like, I used to shave my head anyway. I was like, I can just buzz it up. And then I was like, ugh. You got to like really take it down now.
9: Take it down.
4: And now it's like I do that thing in like 5 minutes every single day in the shower.
5: Oh, you have to do it every day?
4: Yeah, because I mean, it'll start to grow on the sides. And now like, if there's I get up, like I can't stand it. I do it every day.
9: I can't do it every day or I'll be just.
4: Break out?
9: Yeah, terrible
4: stuff. Yeah, I'll get a little rash. Yeah. Those razors are expensive.
5: What about them Dollar Club or whatever?
9: Oh, you can't go cheap.
5: Them Dollar Club.
9: And I did the one that took that 2 inches off of the top of my scalp, and then they had to come out and say, "Do not use these razors on your head."
4: Yeah, if there's anything that I spend the money on, it's the razors. It's the Dollar Club might have cut me up a couple times.
3: Oh, no. Can't go cheap on that.
9: No. Incredibly sharp and
4: like seven blades, gels, everything.
5: Huh? I didn't realize you had to do it every day.
4: Well, I don't.
1: He like, doesn't
4: got,
1: have to, but he just
4: but
1: can't.
4: He wants unless
1: to.
4: It grows in, but yeah. I just shave it up.
1: It just depends what you like. If you like that smooth feel all the time, if your lady likes it.
4: Oh, yeah.
1: Yeah.
4: Oh,
3: what?
4: That bowling nurse would love to rub my head, I guarantee
1: you. Oh, yeah.
12: I'm sure she would, but that's inappropriate. You're a married man. Let's go to John, who's with us here. Hi, John.
7: Hey, what's going on, guys?
12: Not too much. You had a comment.
7: So I had a... Yeah, my buddy, he didn't do this cloning thing. Obviously, he's new. He tried something a long time ago to try to save his hair, and he didn't know one of the side effects. His feet grew, like they doubled in size while he was taking this, I guess, medication to make his hair grow back.
1: Did you say doubled?
7: Up
1: doubled.
7: The bigger feet, like, bouncy. They doubled.
1: What were they, and what did they end up at?
7: He was, like, a size 10. And they're so swollen, and he had to get a size 13 to 14 shoe.
1: Oh, my goodness. So they swell. They swell.
7: Luckily, though, he stopped.
1: Okay.
7: And did they go back? He finally went down after a long time.
1: So okay. It was a swelling issue.
7: Yeah, it went
1: issue.
7: Back, but he said it was most. Yeah, then but the length, he actually grew like 2 inches in his foot length. Everything went back down. He trusted some out-of-country like stuff he found online.
1: Yeah, well, I mean, I course, guarantee.
7: Come on. I told you, just. Yeah, just the two people.
1: Yeah. Indonesian hair pills.
9: Well, the stuff that makes your feet grow and like your hands grow, that's human growth hormone. Like human growth hormone, when you take that as like a guy who's done growing where like your bones are fused, so you cannot really grow, your body can't get taller, your hands will get bigger, your head will get bigger, and your feet will get bigger.
12: Not your penis.
9: No, because I'd be on it right now.
12: No, you don't want giant hands and feet.
9: No, but like I, you know, a guy that I coach baseball with, he had one of the tumors that was pushing on that thing that releases human growth hormone. And he got massive. Like it was like a...
12: Like the weird number one hands?
9: They're big. They got bigger. Not crazy, but he was already a bigger guy. But like, it was just he almost like a Neanderthal, like just muscular, got huge. Like, because it was just releasing, you know, like Barry Bonds level.
8: There's something in us that releases it.
9: Yes.
12: Ugh. And don't try it. No, don't jump. Don't shove a pen nose. Into your
9: it's
12: eye.
9: Up your nose.
4: Yeah, man. Every day.
12: Yeah.
9: Yep.
12: All of a sudden,
9: but your testosterone
12: guy goes through a growth spurt.
9: Well, that's not it, though. You're also
12: what?
9: Insatiable.
12: He's pretty much there with his Cialis.
9: Uh huh.
4: It can't be any more insatiable.
9: Yeah. It's pretty crazy stuff.
12: Ryan, you're good with your hair, right?
9: Yep, there he is.
10: Sorry, I forgot I turned it off. Nope. Yeah, my hair's good.
12: So, yeah, so you've never worried about this stuff. It's like nothing you're ever concerned about.
10: No. Yeah. Not at all.
9: Oh, man, that's nice. It really is nice.
4: Yeah, you got a thick, full head, don't you?
10: Yeah, it's real nice. I've been told so.
9: Okay. Oh, very nice. Yes, very nice.
12: It's good that there's options available. Like I said, I know two people that have gone to get hair transplants, and I absolutely would do that if it happened to me, because I know I would not be okay with being bald.
11: See, I'm balding, and I'm just, it's happening, whatever.
9: Yeah, it is what it is.
11: I'm happy that I have as much as I have about to turn 40, and I was like, all right, I win. I got it far enough with it.
9: Yeah, that's it. I mean, like, mine was literally leaving at 18.
11: Yeah, Jason was younger, you know, like, I'll be 40 in a couple of weeks. Like, I'm fine.
12: Right. Yeah. Someone said, Chuck, you need to get a bathmate pump. For what?
9: Excuse me?
12: What is that?
9: A what?
12: What is a bathmate pump?
4: I don't know.
9: Listen.
4: Does it have to do with hair growth?
3: Yeah.
9: I don't know. Maybe not, though.
12: It's a penis. Oh.
9: I do need one of these.
3: We go from bald heads back to penis.
12: Well, I think we talked about this. If he would be on it right now, if it would make his penis grow.
9: Man, that's amazing. So guys are looking out for me, huh?
12: They're looking out for me. Number one goal is
9: get bigger.
4: What's this thing all about?
12: I think we've talked about this on the show before.
9: Go ahead and put my hotmail in there.
12: One of those ones. Water-based penis pump uses warm water to create gentle.
4: Oh, no.
9: Yeah. Mm-hmm. I mean, I get it stuck
12: suction
9: on me, and then
12: it draws blood into the penis.
9: I'd have to come to work, and it's stuck. I'm like, sorry, guys. I've got this thing stuck. I can't release it. It won't release.
4: How big did you try to go, man?
9: All the way, dude.
4: I get it.
12: Yeah, you definitely get the extreme.
9: Right. I mean, that's a waste of money.
12: Definitely get
9: no,
12: the
9: I could get the whatever the cheapest one is. The smallest, cheapest
12: one. You use it
9: one.
12: In the bath or the shower. It uses water. It's gentler on the tissue and easier to keep up.
4: We just try to make our own.
12: No, I don't suggest you make home.
4: I think I could.
12: Oh, it's right between them. That's embarrassing.
9: No, look at her. She's happy as can be.
12: Oh, you just pump and go.
4: I can make it.
12: Stronger erections, more confidence, tissue conditioning, boosted blood flow.
9: I'm in.
12: All right.
4: Should I start selling homemade ones?
12: No, you... Selling them?
4: I can make it.
9: Okay. Develop a prototype.
12: Yeah.
4: I'll save it.
9: Oh!
4: Never mind.
9: He's got some.
12: Yeah. He's got some homemade device.
4: Not something. For my penis.
9: Oh, not for God. His
4: taking the technology of something else.
9: Okay.
4: And if you...
9: A vacuum?
4: No.
12: Are you a pumper?
4: A gravity ball.
12: Are you a pumper?
9: Oh, the gravity ball.
12: Oh, gravity ball.
4: Yeah. I would do the same thing.
12: Okay. Well, forget dinner and a movie. A growing number of couples are embracing pole dancing as a way to stay active and spend quality.

0: but says that physical activities requiring close connection can help partners develop a deeper sense of teamwork. So they're loving that pole dancing improves your flexibility, mobility, coordination, and confidence as well.
1: I don't want to shock you guys, but my algorithm is slightly
2: shocking.
3: Oh, that's how I dress now.
0: Yeah. Lee. Stuck.
3: I finally got my goth mommy and I am in a mesh t-shirt
2: and tights
3: and black lipstick.
2: Huh?
3: Yeah, you got to do what
0: there
3: you got to do
0: with this lady.
3: That might be two guys, huh?
0: Oh, that's a lady.
2: I don't think they're a couple. Are they a couple?
3: I don't know. Maybe they're just
2: friends.
3: Sport partners, you know?
0: They're Ken Berg and Forchuk. I don't know what
3: that is. They sound like a beach volleyball team.
2: Look at
0: this couple
2: people.
0: Treats their pole sessions like date nights, using the occasions to grow deeper, stronger, and more in love every time.
2: Why are you reading it like that?
1: I don't know. Kind of, it's gross. Because kind of. He's sexual. He's an animal.
3: I'll be honest. I mean, if I got involved with a lady and she took this up as a hobby, it wasn't like something that she used to do all the time as paid
0: profession.
3: You know, but she just took it up and she started getting really good. It's one of the hottest things that you can see.
0: Oh, a woman doing
3: that,
0: it?
3: When they're good at it.
0: Not
3: and
0: you.
3: No, not me.
0: It.
3: I would never. I would just be in a chair.
0: Yes.
3: Like all day.
0: No, that lady that did it at this wedding was amazing.
3: All day long. Like, what? Chuck gave. Stop playing video games? Yeah, I did. Yep.
0: This is Italian sweethearts, Lauren and Domenico.
3: Like, you're not watching Lauren all day, dude? Like, Domenico, you better get off that pole.
4: We might watch Domenico. Let's see him.
0: Oh, oh, this is them.
3: Here we go.
0: This is them. This is Lauren and Domenico, if it plays.
2: He's in really good shape.
3: Of course.
0: Well, you got
2: Lauren. Yeah, it's impressive, really.
3: You don't get Lauren without abs.
2: Why won't it play?
0: I don't know, Lisa. I don't know anymore.
2: This is what is this? A teacher?
0: Got it.
3: This guy's going to kill this kid.
0: Get it out of here.
3: Got it. He hates phones in class.
0: Just picking
2: what? We got to put our birthdays in?
3: Are we old enough? Yep.
0: And still nothing.
3: Yeah, nothing happened. Here it's back. Play.
1: What if you just click on your name?
3: Oh, boy. Nope. We're doing dumb.
0: Why doesn't it play the one I want? It
3: I
0: says.
3: Don't know.
1: What if you click on her name?
3: Yeah, go right to her page.
1: If this pulls up, okay.
3: I mean,
0: that's her.
3: You watch her.
0: She's gorgeous.
3: All day long. Yeah, we don't need him in these. Is she smart enough not to really post one of them?
0: Well,
3: together.
0: She did. That was a TikTok that was on her pay. I can't.
1: Man, we got to get these views up, boys. What are we doing?
3: Oh, we're just bad at social media.
0: So this guy, like, married a pole dancer, and that's why, right?
3: Mm-hmm. Yes.
0: I guess why?
2: It's got to be on that her page somewhere.
3: It has to, but...
0: There we go.
3: Okay. Here we go. Jeez, Pete's.
0: Look at his upper body strength.
3: Well, yeah. I mean, he's got to lift her up all the time.
0: She's unbelievable.
3: Yeah, I mean, he likes
2: I don't know if he's as good, but...
0: He's not as good.
2: He doesn't have
0: to be as good.
3: But yeah, but watch this part. This is where... Yeah, and yeah, let me toss you around like a rag doll.
0: You're hard, and you're ready to go now. Because you've just been pole danced on by your lady.
1: Look at that butt.
3: I know, it's really incredible stuff.
2: Italians.
3: Don't show this man a midriff.
0: No, I did, unfortunately. There you go.
1: It's tough.
4: God, does my living room look different?
0: You don't have a pole like this?
4: I took one pole dancing class in college.
2: You did?
4: Brian? Yeah, when I played baseball,
3: we
4: worked out at a certain place, and our coach made us take three classes, and one of them we just decided to do that as something like a joke.
1: Oh, so my God.
4: But holy smokes, dude.
3: Oh, like smoked hard. You?
4: Yeah. It was the hardest class.
0: Well, sure. The upper body strength you need to do that is crazy.
3: I can't.
0: Are there any videos of you doing it out there?
4: Nah, not that I know of.
0: Okay. Be fun to see.
2: Yeah.
1: I bet you put on a show.
4: Get a pole. I'll spin around on a phone.
3: Oh,
4: okay.
3: Yeah.
0: Yeah.
3: Just oh, my David God. Ordered. Ordered.
4: I'll show you that right there. Look at that. Oh, that's me and Jason up there, smooching and everything.
3: Oh, man. Incredible.
1: If you want to get up there with me, I guess I'll join
3: you. How many fans does she have?
0: Let's see.
1: Not enough. That's what I was saying. Her views are really
2: low.
1: Views are
2: low,
0: yeah, only like a couple of hundred views. Her most...
3: I'll change that.
0: 33,000 followers. Okay, her, her that's biggest pretty good. Video has about 474,000 views. Oh no, this one's 6 million.

0: Sorry.
1: Okay, six.
2: What
1: mil.
2: Is she doing that? Well,
1: she must get
2: okay,
1: all those we'll heels. Watch it. It's the heels.
0: It's incredible stuff.
1: Holy hell.
0: Yeah, now this is stripper stuff, not workout.
1: Now, come on. Look at that.
0: I'm looking.
3: Somebody said it's great talent, but the shoes got to go.
0: Shoes do not have to go.
1: That's good talent.
0: That's great stuff. Fantastic.
4: This is what I'm saying, dude. I mean, I'd get no work done. I'd get nothing. They'd be like, what happened to Chuck? He stopped going to work?
1: Yeah, yep. he did. He got together with that pole dancing lady. Yep, we never saw him again.
4: That was it. He was done.
1: He's just always there in Pervert's Corner.
2: I could watch her spin like that just on a loop for like 3.5 hours.
4: Too long. Yeah. James is like, I didn't know that was 4 hours long.
2: Oh, I thought this was a 5-hour video.
0: Okay, but you're incredibly strong.
1: Yeah.
0: And amazing. That's, we are one of 6 million views now.
1: If you want to see these impressive couples, you can check them out for yourself at DaveAndChuckTheFreak.com. We'll take a break. When we come back in just a moment, is a robot our pervert of the day? What is the most dangerous room in your house? And have some AI researchers started smoking because they're so confident a cancer cure is around the corner?
0: No way.
1: We'll get to that and more right after this.
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1: Joe in Cape Coral, worst food decision you've ever made.
6: This girl I was seeing left over some Chinese food at my house. And so the next day, I'd worked 12 hours out in the sun. I was hot. I was tired. I didn't want to cook. And I was like, well, I'll just reheat that. Apparently, you're not supposed to microwave crab rangoon. And I've had food poisoning 5 times. And that was the sickest I have ever been in my entire life.
1: From microwaved crab rangoon.
0: Takes a lot of risk.
6: It was so bad that at some point in the middle of the night, I don't remember doing this, but apparently I was on the toilet and I left my mom a voicemail at 3 a.m. basically saying goodbye. Because I literally thought I was going to die.
3: That's hilarious.
6: I love
3: you, Daddy.
6: You crab rangoon. But I love you, Mom.
3: What a message his mom got.
1: Mama, I done did wrong.
5: It's Dave and Chuck the Freak. 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
4: Steven Spielberg, he's a little worried. He's got a crazy stalker.
5: You just think, though, crazy. By the time you're 80 or whatever he is, that you just wouldn't have to worry about it. It's not like they're after him for a sex, I hope.
6: Steven Spielberg we're talking about, right?
5: I know, I hope.
6: Do you think anybody's ever had a fantasy?
7: That's a oh, sure.
5: Yeah. I don't know.
6: No way.
5: I don't know.
6: No way.
4: Okay.
6: No way.
4: I bet there's someone listening who's had a sexual fantasy about Steven Spielberg.
8: No.
4: I'm going to put it
8: no on. No one on earth has ever had a sexual fantasy about Steven Spielberg.
4: 1-855-954-6969. Prove these guys wrong.
6: No
4: Have
6: way.
4: You had a sexual fantasy about Steven Spielberg?
8: And people will just call and make it up.
9: Yeah, I totally want to bang him.
5: Call really? Me if you've had a sexual fantasy about Steven Spielberg.
8: Oh, what an odd question to ask about.
6: Steven! Have sex with me!
5: Anybody calling?
4: Not so far.
8: No.
4: Lines are pretty dead.
6: Anybody call?
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10: The home of Dave and Chuck the Freak. 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Driven by Town Fair Tire.
4: Never. All that is coming up. We'll start right now with this.
10: Dave and Chuck the Freak's Pervert of the Day.
4: And a first for our Pervert of the Day. It's a robot.
11: Hell yeah.
4: That's the Chuckbot 2000.
11: Oh my god.
4: The original pervbot.
11: Yes. I'm a total perv.
4: He's been pervin' long before perv robots got on the scene.
11: Of course.
4: This is a German robot.
8: Uh-oh.
4: Oh my goodness. Police in Germany are investigating after a robot allegedly groped a woman.
8: What's that noise?
11: Robot tongue activated.
4: You don't want that competition. Oh my god. Oh. You don't.
11: For her pleasure.
4: You don't want robot tongue.
11: Robo-boner activate.
4: Oh my god. This is Chuck the Freak, robotic perv, if you're just joining us. If you're just tuning in.
6: I wasn't ready for that.
11: Yeah. Oh, wow. What did I do?
4: Here's the story of what happened now with this robot perv from NBC News.
12: An investigation unfolding in Germany into an alleged sexual assault captured on camera with an unusual perpetrator, this humanoid robot.
11: Nice.
12: Police in Cologne say they confiscated the Iron Man-looking bot after it allegedly walked up to a 16-year-old girl, touched her from behind, and made thrusting motions against her.
6: That's not
12: all
6: great,
12: while
6: Nate.
12: Its 16-year-old owner and his 19-year-old companion live-streamed the whole thing. It's unclear which moment of the stream captures the specific incident that sparked the investigation, but the hours-long video shows several times the robot, which police say was allegedly remote-controlled, walks up to people and acts inappropriately, including making this thrusting motion. We've blurred faces since there were minors involved. Now the streamer's account is temporarily banned on Twitch for violating the platform's community guidelines. He posted a response to the incident saying the robot didn't assault the girl.
13: Der Roboter
12: The robot moved like this, but it didn't grope her. Efforts to reach the streamer for comment were unsuccessful. His companion wasn't named by authorities. No charges have been issued, but police say the two teenagers are considered suspects in the sexual harassment investigation. A police spokesperson telling the AP they've, quote, not been aware of this phenomenon so far, calling it new territory for them. It also raises the question, who is held accountable when robots misbehave?
13: The robot isn't liable because the robot is not a person. But if a human intentionally uses a robot, commands a robot, remotely directs a robot to commit a crime, the robot is actually viewed as an instrument of the person. It's like the person using their own hand.
4: Well, remember this, when AI goes bad.
12: Instances like this are prosecuted differently from place to place, and it all gets murkier the more advanced and autonomous these robots become.
8: Well, it's the humans. It's not the robot.
5: No, it's not. And I mean, all the thing did was put its arms out to the side and then brought its elbows towards its body.
4: Thrust.
5: I mean, it just, you know, I get it.
8: Being controlled by the human.
5: Right, right. So. You know.
4: But you can't charge a robot with sexual harassment.
5: No, no. You can't. But I guarantee when, like, AI does something and it goes badly and it ends up killing somebody, I bet the people at the top are not charged.
4: You turned a couple of people on. They want their own Chuckbot 2000s.
11: What do you want? Activate finger bang.
4: Oh my God.
5: Jesus, God.
11: Calm down.
4: Wow, that was fast. I know.
14: I don't know if it was that fast or just because the robot made it faster. That was something.
4: Oh, wow. It seemed to captivate you there for a minute.
14: Well, I didn't know somebody could finger bang so fast. He's doing damage.
4: Shocking him. You lost your breath.
12: Wow, that was fast.
5: Yeah. He's like, wow, I could really be stretched.
14: I don't mind perv bot.
5: Wow. Yeah. Ah, this little thing
4: apparently
5: came in clutch.
4: A bunch of people do.
5: I bet.
4: They're okay with it.
5: I bet.
4: That's the future. If a robot can lick it like that.
5: Oh, yeah. No, we're doomed, dude.
4: As guys.
5: They're, you know, and guys won't need ladies anymore either. I mean, it's going to go both ways.
4: Like that.
5: Yeah, it's going to be both ways.
4: Be all
5: I don't
4: good.
5: Know why we had to make it look like a miniature little Iron Man.
4: I don't know. I got to work on that for sure. A woman who went overboard during a Royal Caribbean cruise amazingly has been found alive.
5: That's crazy.
4: After spending nearly 24 hours at sea.
8: No way. How did she stay alive?
4: This was off the coast of Greece. This woman was found conscious in the Ionian Sea near the island of Zakynthos.
8: Did she have anything to float on?
4: I don't know if they threw something.
8: 24 hours without anything to float on?
4: Greek authorities were first notified that the 44-year-old woman had fallen into the water Friday morning.
5: That's terrible.
4: A local emergency plane was activated. Searches began with the help of rescue vessels and a helicopter. The woman was eventually found 24 hours later by a cargo ship, which assisted in the rescue efforts.
5: Wow.
4: Footage shows the details of the woman who was found floating and pulled to safety. They ask her if she's okay. She can be seen moving as the boat gets closer.
5: It does look like she's in some... I bet when she fell overboard, people threw stuff instantly. But the boat is going, right? So you just...
8: Mm.
5: You're going to lose
4: her. Stop. No, but you stop.
5: You try.
4: Stop.
5: I know, but that's like, you know...
4: They're now investigating the incident. The Coast Guard confirmed the Royal Caribbean ship was in the area when this happened. They don't know what happened, how she fell off. Or,
5: I mean, you have to think, you're just sitting there floating for 24 hours. Like, you think, well, this is how I'm dying.
8: Yeah.
5: Until you finally see, like, a ship, you know?
4: Yeah, I wonder if the water there is a little warmer.
5: It has to be, or she'd be dead.
8: Yeah.
5: I bet the water around Greece is pretty nice right now.
4: Yeah. They've had a crazy hot summer there, too.
5: Mm. Delicioso. Let's see what it's currently, though.
4: It's probably going to take a little while.
5: Oh, yeah, you're right.
4: Yeah, 75 to 79.
14: Oh, that's a nice bath.
4: Are you kidding?
5: Yeah, that's pretty good.
14: But man, in the dark, that's what I always think. Oh, sharks. It's so scary.
5: I'm so tasty to a shark. All this marbly meat.
14: Well, just the light of the moon, right? That's all you get.
5: That's all you got.
4: Just the light of the moon.
5: I mean, it's crazy because you'd see like the most incredible sky ever.
4: Right, without any...
5: It would be absolutely beautiful, but you're dying.
14: Well, like if something bumped against you?
5: No, man, I don't know, dude.
8: Panic.
14: Yeah, I'd have a panic attack.
8: Drown.
5: I'm trying to probably sit on that. I don't know when she got that little float thing.
4: I don't know
5: I'm
4: if they just threw it to her or she had it the whole time. You hope she had it the whole time. If she didn't, that's even crazy.
14: Right. How do you tread water for 24 hours?
4: I think several reports say she jumped because she wanted to disembark. She was like,
5: I get it.
4: I'm done with
8: her. She lost her mind.
5: Yeah, a little bit.
14: Then why do you wait to be rescued?
4: Because you don't want to die. You just want to get off. You want to get off the ship.
14: Oh, what?
15: Yeah, throw me in there right now. I don't want to die. I just want to not go home.
5: Oh, yeah. That's true.
14: Yeah. How bad could it be if you'd rather just be
4: a floating in an old rift in the dark waters? Oh, the Rift Creek?
5: Yeah. The old swamp.
4: Mm-mm. That is not where you
5: can't find him.
4: I'm sure there's a ton of...
5: Oh, you don't want to know, probably.
4: Whatever nuclear waste in there. Whatever.
5: Who knows, dude? Oh.
4: When it comes to artificial intelligence and the future of all mankind, it's not all doom. In fact, some AI researchers believe in technology so much, they're betting their lives on it. Some researchers have actually started smoking as a way of signaling to other researchers how much they believe in AI and that we are close to it curing cancer. So there's that.
5: I was in a detailed conversation with it the other day just about like medical stuff and about like advancements, because they always talk about these advancements that are coming, and it's almost like reaching some kind of like health terminal velocity that we should all be trying to live until, because they just did something in October where a company that was using AI made something that started, they took old cells and made them young again. And so that's the beginning of it. Because it's going to be like, you're old, but then they do whatever. And then it's like, oh, your skin is young again. You don't have wrinkles. Your heart is young again. Mm. Your parts are young again. All the parts. You know the part.
4: There's one main part you care about.
5: I mean, it's dead. Again. It's might as well be dead.
4: Beep. Get those battles out.
5: But to me, I'd be like, pancreas, bring it around. What can we do here? You know what I mean? Like, this
4: eyeballs.
5: Is... but they say, like, eardrums. It's like 10 years, man, or something like that.
8: We curing just gotta, cancer would be...
5: That's huge. That's huge.
4: Let's get that done.
8: Yeah.
4: If we could, that'd be amazing.
5: But I mean, if they could just literally be like, oh, this thing has cancer, we're just going to pop that right out of there and put the other... part in. It's like, whoa, okay.
4: You know, I discovered when I was searching for what was wrong with my eye the other day on ChatGPT, I wasn't thinking that it has to tell you the worst case scenarios. It can't say, oh, you know, you're probably good, because it opens itself up to lawsuits.
5: Exactly.
4: Right?
5: We
4: learned that. There's been several lawsuits with people that were like, oh, it told me not to worry about it.
5: Yeah. It's going all the way.
4: So the response will always be the worst.
5: Right. But imagine they make your eyes young again.
4: Oh, well, that's
5: this amazing. Is why we just have to wait. We just got to make it. Like, don't die right now. Don't die.
4: Yep. What's the most dangerous room in your house?
5: I have a guess. You have a guess?
8: I would think bathroom.
5: I would think bathroom too. Wherever the shower is, right?
8: Slippery floors.
16: What is the most dangerous room in your house?
17: Fire. Kitchen.
16: Lots of people would say the kitchen with all that cooking taking place. Others might say it's the staircase,
5: or is
16: it the furnace room in your basement?
5: Oh, you knew it.
16: The answer is none of those. The most dangerous room in your house is right here in the bathroom. Nearly 22 million people a year get injured in bathroom-related falls. 82-year-old grandmother Joan Rivett says she's lucky to be alive after taking a nasty fall that left her immobilized in the bathtub for 9 days.
18: I stumbled over my own feet.
17: fell backwards and landed in the tub.
18: 80% of home falls occur in the bathroom, and 230,000 victims end up in the ER every year due to bathroom injuries.
19: That's so good.
18: Oh, God. Here at Arizona State University, studies are underway to make bathrooms safer using slip and fall volunteers.
20: 3, 2, 1.
18: Dr. Thurman Lockhart and his team deliberately made the bathtub surface slippery with soapy water.
21: We're able to track how far they slip.
22: As you step in, you feel like you're in control. In an instant, you're not.
18: So how can you make your bathroom safer?
23: Demolition work is still going strong.
18: Property Brothers star Jonathan Scott has renovated hundreds of bathrooms and has these suggestions.
24: Grab bars are a must for seniors around the toilet, the tub, rails, things like that in the shower so that they can hold on to something.
18: He says putting in non-slip mats is also a must.
19: I've got some
24: of those. If you have slippery surfaces, really slick, polished surfaces,
8: all the senior stuff
24: you need to have non-slip mats.
18: Jonathan Scott also recommends good bathroom lighting to help prevent accidents.
19: Oh, no. So I shower in the dark.
8: That's not dangerous. I can't believe you do that.
19: Well, I always say, like, the amount of times that I'll just, like, slightly slip or, like, lose my balance a bit, but you just put your arm out and, like, stabilize yourself on a wall. You're like, oh, man, I was trying to put that shoe on and I almost fell. I realize, like, no, eventually there's a time, oh, that just almost killed you. Yeah. You know, like, we're young enough to, like, be able to recover from little slips and stuff like that. Eventually, we're not
8: being stuck in the bathtub for 9 days.
19: Dear God,
8: it's awful.
19: Yeah, my mom found my grandma. It was almost 24 hours.
25: It would be hours laying on the ground. Amber found me. She'd never hear me scream.
19: No,
25: it would just be when she finally woke up.
19: Yeah,
25: I would just have to suffer until she finally woke up.
19: Well, Aiden will be there.
25: Nope, he's in the basement. He never hears anything either.
8: Oh, but he'll still be
19: there. Hear you. He'll still be there, though.
25: Jameson might. Get some attention.
19: He'll be 75, but he'll be there.
25: Yikes. Happy graduation day.
19: Yeah.
25: Still at home.
19: Hey, it's tough out there.
25: All right. There is just what happens this time of year with a couple of weeks left until Halloween. All sorts of Halloween display stories are coming up. This guy, known for his display. And now the city is saying, you're going to need some permits for that now.
19: Okay.
25: You're going to need some permits. You got your permits?
19: Doubt
26: in a neighborhood that might be haunted.
27: I saw an apparition basically while I was sleeping. My dog has seen it too.
26: Halloween headquarters is centered at Jesse Jones's House of Horrors. Ghosts and goblins in the thousands come trick-or-treating every year.
28: I have people from Dublin. I have people that I'm friends with in China come by and they just like the decorations and they like to ask about it.
26: Some already coming to see the spectacle weeks early.
29: It just gets bigger and bigger every year. He's always adding cool decorations and it's just a true community action and activity.
26: It's gotten so big, he's had to pay out of pocket in past years for off-duty officers and street closures. This year, though, the city is asking him to take it a step further with a special events permit. It's usually reserved for bigger scale events requiring expensive insurance, coming at a ghastly price for Jones.
28: Now with this special event, I would predict the cost would be around $6,000 to close the street. And I have to get the barricades, to put out in front of the roadblocks. So it's almost like, why even do it?
26: So he's pleading his case at something scarier than a haunted house, a city council public comment meeting, arguing this isn't a special event, it's just decorations. He's asking the city to work with him to close the streets without all the extra red tape. And neighbors are saying regardless of what happens, people will swarm the streets anyway.
27: I'm concerned about public safety at the end of the day.
25: This guy's the problem.
27: We all want the kids to be safe here. We don't want anybody to get hit by a car.
26: Hoping to focus on the real scares like dinosaurs, vampires, and goblins, and that the city can work out some last-minute magic.
28: People don't trust our government because of this type of bureaucracy. This should be something that should have been fixed with a phone call.
19: The thing is, though, I understand, like, all I've done is I've put up decorations on my property, you know. Unfortunately, people are going insane about it. Like, it's insane to go to a place that is jammed from one side of the street to the other side of the street. You've taken over an entire street. That's insane. But is it that guy's fault. Can you really say like it's 100%? Like this guy doesn't say come to my place. I'm not saying that
25: he should buy the permit, but it's his fault that they wouldn't come if he didn't have this.
8: Exactly.
19: I understand.
8: That's what he wants them to come.
19: Yeah, no. Like I know, but at the end of the day, it's not like he's like saying this is a big event. Like he's not planned a big event. It's just this is how I do my house. You know,
25: and as a result, all these people show up.
14: Yeah, but Halloween is the special event. He's not responsible for it being Halloween.
25: Right. Would they be there if his house wasn't like that? No.
8: No.
14: No, but his house wouldn't be like that if it wasn't Halloween. So like, how is he responsible for like barricading?
19: That's what I'm saying. I feel like the city should know what's happening.
25: I'm not on the city side. I'm just saying he is the reason for it.
14: Yes. Yeah. He's going all out.
19: But I guarantee it's not. It's probably not just him, too, right? Like people around that make it.
14: You can't.
19: To me, I don't understand how the city isn't in charge of just blocking the street off.
25: Yeah, it should be on them.
14: Right, it's their job to provide public safety.
25: I was trying to figure out what this man was. I thought, is he nude? He's dressed as the operation guy, right?
19: Oh, yeah. Not bad.
8: Yeah.
25: And there was a kid that had like the most kick-ass little astronaut outfit. Look at that.
19: Man, that's got amazing. Like a visor that shows space.
14: We should check on the operation guy though. You shouldn't be out there in the skin tight ones.
8: I mean, you can see a lot of stuff there.
14: You can see his bulge.
8: Yeah, you can see it.
14: Like, dude,
8: it's kind of a bit much.
14: You're not allowed. Get out of here.
19: Wow. Yeah,
25: you're not allowed. That ain't
19: great. Like put a cup on or something.
14: Yeah. I mean, dude.
8: Yeah.
14: You're like 40.
25: That's a way for a pervert to show his stuff.
19: I feel like Halloween. You shouldn't. I don't know. You got to stop at some point.
14: But. Yeah, I can see his. I'm not afraid to see his junk right now.
19: Yeah, it's not great.
14: Perf.
19: That's how I looked in those tight baseball pants.
25: Touch him with those tweezers. The operation guy.
19: Mm.
25: And this guy just put a flower pot on.
8: Yeah, I was looking at him. I like the that flower guy. Pot guy is.
19: He's what's got a megaphone. Yeah, like who are you more worried about?
8: Why does he have a
19: He's
8: megaphone.
19: Got a megaphone.
8: What is he doing?
25: And a flower pot on his head.
19: Like, I don't know who we should be worried about.
25: What's going on here? Yikes. Huh. All right, this, I know this would devastate my wife if Amazon blocked her.
19: Oh my God. You should look into this, though.
25: I know, I really should. A woman is searching for answers after her Amazon account was blocked with no explanation. Here's the story from Canada and CTV News. Take a listen.
0: Online shopping with home delivery has only been around for about 20 years, but many of us feel now it would be difficult to live without. Sharon Jameson in Mississauga says she's a loyal Amazon customer who uses their services every week.
1: I have health issues. I have fibromyalgia. My energy is limited. I have a lot of pain, so I depend on them to have stuff delivered to my door. It's been so convenient.
0: Jameson says while she's returned items in the past, she always followed the return policy carefully. This past summer, she ordered something, canceled the order, then decided to purchase it. She was immediately blocked from making future orders and was banned from the website.
1: They started canceling my orders and sending me emails saying my account had been restricted.
0: When she tried to get answers from Amazon, she was caught in an endless loop of chatbots and AI responses. She believes she's caught in a system glitch.
1: It triggers something in their fraud system, and I believe that's what happened to me.
2: Accounts are being banned, suspended, cut off arbitrarily.
0: Tech analyst Carmi Levy says as companies get rid of human employees and use AI, it's creating customer service nightmares. With no one to speak to, consumers get stuck in a frustrating AI loop.
2: They are the world's largest digital retailer, and if their analytics determine that you're not worth their while, no amount of complaining is going to get you back on that platform.
0: CTV News reached out to Amazon on Jameson's behalf, and a company spokesperson said, "We have fully restored this customer's access and are in contact with them directly to apologize and make things right. We are also reviewing our processes to prevent errors of this kind from happening again."
8: We are also dependent on this service. I don't even know what you would do without it.
25: Well, panic she had, right?
19: I would start another account right away.
8: Well, yeah, I mean that. Yeah,
25: another email address.
19: But yeah, I mean, there's a workaround.
25: I don't know if that's your address would block it because it's the same address.
19: Maybe.
8: But
3: I mean, I'm just saying, like, with living without it, like, if it didn't exist now, it's, that's horrible that we're so dependent on
19: it. Oh, man. I'd have to drive somewhere and get something?
3: Yeah. No. Or order from somewhere else, try to find it, locate it. They have everything right there.
19: There is a place that I now shop at quite a bit that they don't have any online stuff at all, where you can't even, like, order it online and go pick it up. But they've just announced, oh, yeah, we're going to do this.
3: The online.
19: Their whole thing was to try and get you in there, and then, like, you'll see more stuff that
6: spend more money.
19: And spend more money.
6: Well, you can do that online, too.
19: I know. That, and that's the thing.
25: Are you sure you don't want this today?
19: I do want that. Yes, I do.
25: Look at this. Is on sale.
19: I do. Yeah. So this is exciting because I love it. That's the best.
25: I have been caught in that Amazon chatbot nightmare, though.
19: Oh.
25: Because you can, and then I'll put, like, agent. And they just, they can't. It doesn't figure it out.
19: No.
25: Something that happened that wasn't my fault. I was trying to correct it. It couldn't understand it. It was, it's so
19: I'm surprised
25: bad.
19: I haven't been banned with the amount of times that, like, say Stella needs a pair of pants. There seemingly is six pairs of pants ordered.
25: So five are returned.
19: And then five are returned. And I don't know how Amazon's making money.
25: Yeah. Man, one day you'll be banned.
19: Yeah.
25: I'm sure.
19: Yeah.
25: People complain about inconsistent service on delivery apps, but at least there's a legit company behind it. Imagine if there was no one to reach out to if you had a problem with them. Well, if you didn't know, the burger chain In-N-Out is famous. 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They say they just want to be able to guarantee a good customer service experience and the food's freshness.
19: So I can understand why
3: that's smart.
25: They haven't done it.
19: I can understand it.
25: But here's the weird thing that started. It's created a black market for burger brokers.
19: Dave's my burger man.
3: Burger broker.
25: Dave. You got your cocaine guy.
19: Yeah.
25: I got my burger guy.
7: What you want, baby? You want an In-N-Out, Lisa?
3: Why do you need a burger broker?
19: Hey,
25: double,
19: Lisa.
25: Double animal
3: style. Just go get it myself.
7: Oh, you just stay home. Don't you worry about that.
25: In California, people are hiring random people from Facebook Marketplace to go to In-N-Out, get their order, and bring it to them. And they're paying up front or on Cash App, which is crazy.
19: That's nuts.
3: People are so lazy.
19: Yes.
25: The rates are all over the place, but some are quoting $50 for delivery. What? And people are paying it.
19: That's insane.
25: But it's also risky. Not only
3: it's risky,
25: you don't know what they're doing to your food.
3: Yep.
25: Or the fact that they could just take your $50 and run.
19: Yeah. Yeah, 100%.
9: Facebook Marketplace?
3: Yeah. There's so much trust into somebody just to, like, go get you a burger because your lazy ass can't go up and get it yourself.
19: The only thing I could say is, like, if I lived in a town where it was, like, transportation was not a big thing. Like, I don't have a car.
3: What, you can't get an Uber or something?
19: I don't know. I don't think I'd Uber.
3: What would
19: Uber
3: be the reason? That's,
19: I don't know. Just, I love being home. I really love it.
25: Yeah, but not $50 worth.
19: Not $50 bucks, but $5.
9: There's a people at work, right? Like, you can't get out on your lunch break, so you pay someone to bring it to you.
19: Oh, man, if I called right now and I got all of us.
25: Can you not just wait a few hours for your In-N-Out?
9: I don't know.
25: Hey, listen, the only thing I will say, too, some of these places are insane. Like, the lines in the drive-thru.
3: Yeah, they are.
25: They're generally, it's like, you know, when a new Chick-fil-A opens and it takes you an hour to get through the drive-thru.
19: Oh, yeah, I can see that. I'm not waiting either. But at the same time, I know, I mean, I'm not getting a fresh meal. It's not exactly like it would be if I was in there and they gave it right to me and I sat down and ate it. It's going to be soggy. Yeah. The fries aren't going to be good. We all know that.
25: But that's, you know, you've got a crazy addiction when you're paying
3: a burger broker.
19: I'm glad you told me about this.
25: Okay, yeah.
19: There's a couple places that don't.
25: Now they will. We'll take a break when we come back. Why is an Australian electrician our badass of the day? Was a first grade teacher drunk in front of her students?
19: Why not?
25: And what did our idiot criminal of the day manage to get busted for twice in the same night? It's all coming up after this.
4: Previously on Dave and Chuck the Freak.
25: Randy is with us. Hi, Randy.
5: I have a rule with rest area. I do not stop in a rest area if it's after dark.
25: Smart. Okay.
5: So I pull into one on 75, and as I walk into the bathroom, there's a black man standing up and a white man giving him oral.
25: Oh, wow.
5: You have to start whistling before you get to the door.
19: Oh, man.
3: Yeah, Dave, this will never happen to you because you're a whistling man.
25: I whistle all the time.
3: You whistle when you walk.
25: All the time. For some reason, I do it every time I pee.
3: You always know who's in there. I'm like, oh, Dave's in the bathroom.
25: Whistling and pissing. That's what he's doing. Old whistle pisser Dave.
19: Now you know exactly what he's doing when you hear that whistle.
25: Yep. Yeah. Like, I feel like, yeah, when it's a deuce, I'm more serious.
3: Oh my. It's quiet in there. Yeah, I know what you're doing.
19: No, he's like,
3: oh, no, I don't hear any whistling.
19: Oh, boom, boom, you're like, Dave, please whistle. I got to go in there after Dave and he didn't whistle at all.
4: It's Dave and Chuck the Freak. Freak, we're here till 10:30, and then Boston's Rock sounds like this. And it's commercial free next on the

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5: Did any of you guys pay attention to the Scott Stapp stuff?
6: I think he has officially lost his mind.
5: He says that he has, you know, gone bankrupt and he's living in a Holiday Inn. Scott had been placed on a 72-hour involuntary psych hold after he was found on the side of the road rambling about how someone was trying to poison him.
6: When Creed was huge, there's no way they saw this coming.
5: Well, that's what I'm saying. They were like the number one band. Chuck, you went to a sold-out concert at the Palace, remember?
6: No.
5: I thought you went.
6: No, I did not go see Creed ever in my life.
5: Are you sure?
6: No. It was the other guy we worked with that went.
7: Oh, God.
6: Remember? He did.
5: Just breathe. No. I thought you were supposed to go to that show or something with him.
6: He's almost that heart attack there.
7: You don't know who you are sitting in front of me.
6: I really would have let you down.
5: Oh, yeah. I went to that sold-out Creed show.
6: No, that was that other guy. Not me.
5: For all these years, I thought you went to a Creed concert.
6: Heavens no.
4: It's Dave and Chuck the Freak. Previously on Dave and Chuck the Freak.
8: An ex-con is back behind bars following a domestic incident over a honey bun.
9: I don't get it.
8: I just think they're okay.
10: It was just like a chemically.
9: I think that's what it is.
11: I've been eating the Danish. I'm bulking up. No.
9: Oh, yeah, you are.
11: Everything's in the bulk.
7: Jason, are you bulking up on honey buns?
11: I'm bulking up on everything you can imagine.
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13: I'm swollen everywhere. 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
9: Damn, Jason, you're not dainty anymore.
13: Damn, you're never going to get me dainty again.
7: We did it. 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Woo, congratulations, Jason.
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5: Back here on Dave and Chuck the Freak, and coming up, why is an Australian electrician our badass of the day? Was a first grade teacher wasted in front of the students? An idiot criminal of the day coming up.
16: Sir, news from the underground.
5: I'm Dave Hunter. Time now for a check of the news.
14: The badass of the day.
5: This electrician from Sydney, Australia, is our badass of the day after executing a pretty epic citizen's arrest.
9: Okay.
5: A lot of guys always want to be a part of that.
9: As long as I don't get stabbed or shot.
5: Yep. He helped highway patrol on a foot pursuit.
9: Oh, no, I can't do that.
5: Sprung into action. Got the guy. Here's the story from 10 News.
17: Gearing up for a day's work, these tradies were on the roadside at Seaforth when a pursuit unfolded in front of them.
18: No f- way.
17: Quick-footed Owen Dennis tackled the fleeing driver.
19: I was just at my van and the car came speeding by me and there was two kids that he almost hit. Police came straight after him.
5: I'm going to go out on a limb and say he's not from Australia.
9: He is Irish.
5: He is Irish.
9: Yep.
5: Makes it even better.
19: They stopped the vehicle and then they've arrested him, it seems.
17: The 52-year-old was allegedly driving an unregistered, uninsured vehicle.
20: After like a couple minutes, he was just sitting on the curb and he just starts walking off. I was like, what? What are you doing? And then just starts going for a runner.
17: That was enough to make the physiotherapist-turned-electrician call tools down, crediting the footwork in his takedown to years of soccer.
20: Once he threw the coffee and tackled him to the grass, oh, he actually committed to this. Like, yes.
17: After watching the driver go flying through this stop sign, Owen admits it was a bit of peer pressure that got him across the line.
19: I'm tired of hearing one of the boys say, bet you won't do it, bet you won't do it. So I did it.
17: The officer was said to be thankful.
19: When he caught up with me, he was out of breath and he said,
0: Thanks. I wouldn't have caught him.
17: Owen was reluctant to be in the limelight today, but has one request for the PM.
0: Another visa.
10: He'd love a visa.
15: So he's an Irish physiotherapist who moved to Australia and is now working as an electrician.
18: Yeah.
15: Okay.
7: Yeah.
15: Sure.
18: I wonder if maybe it doesn't translate.
15: Your physiotherapy license?
18: Yeah, you know how that happens sometimes.
15: Your equivalency or something?
18: I don't know how that works.
21: Hmm. You just got tired of it.
15: Maybe.
18: Yeah.
15: Maybe
18: it's
15: just something else. Thing. Yeah.
18: Enough rubbing dudes.
15: Yeah, I can see that.
18: You know?
21: That's just... I got to rub another leg.
15: I'll just work with live wires.
18: Yeah, why
15: I'd
18: not?
15: I'd rather work with live wires.
18: It's probably a lot of money.
15: Here is something you shouldn't do, but again, you understand it. Be wasted in front of your first grade students. But in Washington County, Pennsylvania, that's exactly what this lady is being accused of.
18: Yeah, your timing, you're going to have to.
15: Anyways.
18: That would have been real cool.
15: Officials have accused 50-year-old Catherine Viviano.
22: Police were called to Pleasant Valley Elementary School in the Peters Township School District for a teacher, they say, visibly intoxicated in front of her first grade class. According to the police citation, police say on Thursday afternoon, Catherine Viviano.

0: You been there?
1: Yeah.
0: You been there?
1: I drink vodka waters.
0: Okay.
1: Just to hydrate a little bit.
0: Oh, that's nice.
2: Some hydration.
1: Mix it with water.
0: Oh,
1: just
0: man.
1: Just a little splash.
0: Mm.
1: Russian Standard Platinum. That was the best.
3: That was your thing.
0: Don't think about it much.
1: Never had that?
0: No.
3: I actually haven't. Is it good?
2: Yeah,
3: I
1: haven't.
3: Oh. Affordable?
1: Yeah.
3: Okay.
1: It's not like your Crystal Palace or Mohawk or anything, but...
0: I think I was just, it was like whatever, whatever we got.
3: Smirnoff, probably.
0: It was Smirnoff, or maybe I got lucky and got some Absolute.
1: It's the Lithuanian.
2: Absolute fancy.
0: Yeah, you know?
1: It's my Eastern European roots. Just love vodka.
0: Oh, man.
3: Yeah, I don't have them, but that's my drink of choice, too.
0: Yeah.
1: I take a tall glass of that.
3: No.
1: It's like,
2: I think we've talked about it too long.
1: Yeah. I can feel like a little burn.
0: No, stop. Stop.
1: Holy God.
0: Stop. Where's his coin?
1: Let's talk about whales.
0: Someone get his coin. Give me his coin.
1: Vodkas.
4: A family in Long Island had a close encounter with a humpback whale. Too close.
3: Whoa.
4: Here's their story from CBS New York.
5: Once in a lifetime? I mean, what more can I say than that?
6: Like the tale of Pinocchio swallowed by a whale. Almost.
0: Look out!
1: Oh.
6: Stephen Hyde, father-in-law Steve Bashian, and nephew Oliver Samter were fishing close to Fire Island off Merch's Inlet when they spotted a school of bait fish.
5: You got to stay away from the bunker pods because the whales are feeding. I'm a big conservationist, so I'm always very vigilant and careful.
6: They turned off the engine and propellers and began drifting when suddenly...
5: This whale is coming towards us. I said to my nephew, grab the phone and film this.
6: Were your hands shaking?
7: Yeah, I was shaking and I couldn't even believe that I got on video.
5: Bam! Sucker came right through the door like he owned the boat. It was crazy.
8: You see the fish in its mouth, spitting them out, and there's a couple on the deck.
6: The force so great, the humpback ripped the door off the hinges and tore a hole in the bottom of the boat, almost capsizing them.
8: If it wasn't a large boat, I think we would have been in the ocean.
7: I thought it might have been damaged. Maybe we were going to go down.
6: New York's Whale Awareness Act requires boaters stay at least 300 feet away from the mammals.
9: One of the things that's really exciting is that we're seeing a lot more wildlife in our waters, but by seeing more animals here, it comes with a lot more responsibility.
6: He said these fishing hobbyists did all the right things to protect the mammal. Within hours, they caught a big striped bass, spotted a 9-foot shark, and then the close encounter they'll cherish forever.
8: And the whale was just the icing on the cake.
5: Thank God the whale swam off and everything was fine.
6: On Long Island, Jennifer McLogan, CBS News, New York.
4: Thanks to God. Thanks to God. Came right in the boat. Almost, my giant gold chain almost fell off.
0: Oh, my God. If they would have lost those,
10: they would have had to go fish and drop three bodies down there.
0: Exactly.
4: Hey, never worry about it.
0: Don't look in the cooler.
4: What's his name? Who's this guy?
0: Are you a wise guy?
3: They were so typically Long Island Italian. Yes,
0: oh, man, amazing. Really amazing.
3: Super scary, though. I mean, they are lucky that... Why it did some damage, but they didn't go down.
0: Yeah.
3: If it had been just a little bit further into the boat, it probably would have taken the boat right down.
0: Yeah, because that whale is swimming probably as fast as it can swim to catch that
3: those fish,
0: because they sort of go up at them, right? So, yeah. I mean, I just hope the whale's okay. He looked fine.
3: Yeah,
0: no worse for wear.
3: It's like when we stub a toe, probably.
0: Ow!
3: Ouch!
0: Yeah,
3: but you're fine. You got a mouthful of 72 fish. You'll be okay.
0: Yeah, he was fine. That does help.
3: Yeah. We'll take a break. When we come back in just a moment, a woman recorded a couple's intimate engagement, but then couldn't figure out who they were. Has she tracked them down? Grand Theft Auto 6 is not about chasing luxury. It's about something else. What is it? And what surprise did a guy find in some boxes he got from an estate sale? All that and more still to come on Dave and Chuck the Freak.
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4: Aerosmith singer Steven Tyler sent out an all alert tweet to all the ladies. Steven Tyler has shaved his face, so please come sit on it. His tweet reads, and I quote, "Ladies, as long as I have this face, y'all have somewhere to sit."
0: Oh, my God.
4: Love from Steven Tyler.
0: Oh, God, he looks like a woman.
4: A ton of women tweeted back willing to take him up on the offer.
2: Yeah. Steven Tyler.
4: That might be good funnilingus.
0: Oh, God. I'm not sure. I don't think that sounds good. Mm-mm. Lisa does not look impressed by that.
3: Mm-mm. You got your shot, ladies. Line up for a little bit of that.

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4: Last night I went to QVC or whatever, you know, and I'm like, what are they trying to sell for these old ladies, you know? But then I got hooked in. I'm like, look at that thing.
5: I'm going to tune in one of these days and you're going to be on the phone line with them.
6: Yeah. Like, hi, this is Lisa.
7: Wait a second.
6: I love your product.
5: This is my fourth.
6: So, Lisa, you're buying another purple lady lounger?
5: Of course I am. I always said I'd hate the color purple, but I love it.
6: Stay tuned because some real comfy slippers coming up.
5: Oh, I'm not going anywhere.
4: Because I miss this somehow. And I'm like talking on the radio, so that I think that's my new show. Like, yeah.
5: I'm actually still on. I call into a show. I don't know if you've heard me on QVC or not.
8: You're like, trust no one, help no one.
5: They're like, what?
6: Balls!
4: If I yell out penis and they'll
8: come on me.
9: Yeah, you'll be blacklisted from QVC.
8: Yeah.
9: You break out penis or balls.
3: It's Dave and Chuck the Freak. The home of Dave and Chuck the Freak. 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Driven by Town Fair Tire.
10: Grenades from World War II were found in boxes from an estate sale in Austin. Austin PD's bomb squad was called out to examine the devices with X-ray and determine they appeared to be live and rendered them safe. Police say the grenades were in relatively good condition considering their age. Police want to remind the public, if you encounter old military explosives, don't touch them or move them, even if they don't appear to be active. Instead, call 911 and let trained professionals handle them. Well, police.
8: Yeah, I mean, that's scary, but you.
9: That's a picture of them there.
4: I can't believe how many people move devices or touch them or just...
6: Well, maybe they don't know what it is, I guess.
8: Or so you just don't think it's real. I mean, I don't know. Like, there was a time when, you know, after my grandpa died, we were going through a bunch of his old war stuff, you know? You just never know what you're going to find. Luckily, unluckily, he was wounded, you know, pretty soon, like pretty early on. So he didn't have time to like gather up grenades stuff and ship them back home. And
9: listen, my dad's never fought in a war, but going through his stuff from him being from Northern Ireland, I'm like,
8: am
9: I going to find here?
4: Who knows what you'll find?
9: Am I going to find?
8: Yeah, you see.
11: Maybe it wasn't an official war.
4: Yeah. Unofficial.
9: Kaboom.
8: Yeah. I mean, if you see any clocks or anything, I would just... Stay away.
9: The Grand Theft Auto games are escapist and thrilling for many players, but they've increasingly dealt with real issues as well. We've already heard how the upcoming Grand Theft Auto 6 will add refueling to the game.
8: Okay.
9: And gas prices.
8: Mm.
9: But they're also adding realness to the narrative. An executive at Rockstar Games says the story within the game will address the economic decline and the growing inequality in recent years. They explain the American dream is more modest now. It's a house for your family and your loans paid off instead of wild success. So the insanity in the game is not about chasing success, wealth, and luxuries. It's now about paying off your student loans and your credit card debt.
8: That's a big fail, though.
9: And trying to save for a house while paying an arm and a leg for groceries. I agreed. You need to be an escape.
8: It's an escapism.
4: From reality.
8: Yeah.
4: Something better.
12: Yeah, it sounds like The Sims.
8: It really does.
12: A job and work. And
9: in the game, the main character Jason is mixed up in drug trafficking and robbing banks because of his material circumstances. Also, you'll get to see him naked for the first time.
8: And those Latina butts.
9: Latina butts that we talked about before.
12: Oh, yeah. What were they doing?
8: Jiggling.
9: And glistening.
8: They had some kind of jiggle mode or whatever.
9: And glisten to
12: hell. Yeah, I had to block that from my.
9: Uh-oh.
4: He's got
7: got problems. He's
12: black jiggly butts.
7: He's got a black jiggly butts. Oh, man.
9: So many addictions, so little time.
12: Oh, man. I mean, I don't know.
4: Did you put that in there? You put that on the block?
12: Yep.
7: Yeah.
12: One of my black words. GTA 6 jiggly.
7: Oh. Yep.
12: Won't show up.
7: Put it
12: Forgot
7: in there.
12: Forgot about it.
8: Yep, put it in there. Not bad.
12: I don't know what I'm saying anymore, man.
9: Grand Theft Auto 6 will be out on November 19th. But I agree with you. The point of the game is to live this incredible lifestyle. And
8: yeah.
9: Not like I'm trying to afford groceries like I am in real life, right?
4: Just, yeah, do that in real life. You don't need a game for that.
8: Now, I will say, I remember during when we all had that long extended time off and everyone had to stay home, there was a game that came out on like the Switch. Getting a Switch was really hard to find, and it was almost like you were in charge of like a farm or something.
5: Animal Crossing,
8: that's what it was. And all that was you basically did jobs so that you could pay your mortgage.
9: It was just a distraction.
8: I know, but I mean, people were like, yeah, I'll pay my mortgage. So you never know what's going to work. That was like the biggest game. So sometimes paying mortgage in a game is just fun, I guess.
9: I don't get it at all.
4: I don't get
9: it. All right, Chuck, you're walking along the beach.
8: Yes.
9: And you see a big couple get engaged.
8: Oh, I should take my phone out and I should record this beautiful moment between two people.
9: That's what you do. But now you've got to find them.
8: Oh,
9: how
8: wow,
9: do you let this big couple know you caught their special moment?
8: Oh, I don't know, Dave. What do I do? Taking it to the streets.
9: A woman did. And she used social media to try and track them down. And here's what happened.
11: The sun was setting at Point Magoo State Beach in Malibu when Daniel Sanchez decided it was time to pop the question.
13: The clouds part and then the sun comes out and I'm like, oh my God, well, if there's not a better moment, I mean, it has to be now.
11: Blanca Carcamo had been wondering when this moment would happen for 7 years.
14: I entered, I guess, what was called the engagement purgatory.
11: Actually, their relationship story goes way back to when they were little kids. What? Blanca and Daniel went to the same church, but lost touch over the years. But when they started dating as adults, they discovered.
14: My dad, couple years ago, he sent the pictures and he's just like, do you recognize this guy? Like this little boy? And I look closer and I'm like, oh my God, that's Daniel. Like we came out in the same quinceañera.
11: So maybe it was because their connection was so deeply rooted that their proposal resonated with a complete stranger.
15: First, I found dad hiding and hovering Blanca's father behind my car.
11: Brandy Evans happened to be on the cliff above the couple that day.
15: And then he like peeks out. He's like, my daughter's getting engaged today. I'm like, this is amazing. I was like, oh my gosh. I was like, oh, I want to see this. So I looked at my guy. I'm like, we ain't going nowhere.
11: And after she recorded the proposal on the beach below, she knew she had to get that video to them.
15: It was just so beautiful. I was so excited for them.
11: So she posted it on several social media sites, every platform she could think of, asking the good people of the internet to connect her with a happy couple.
15: For me, I had to turn my phone off. It was blowing up.
11: That video now has close to 3 million views, with people all over the world sending the couple congratulations and gifts to their online wedding registry.
7: That's smart.
14: That they admire our relationship.
11: Of course, Brandy's 978,000 followers probably helped. Here's her backstory. She's a devoted caregiver to her mother first, and an actor second. She's currently starring in the Hulu show Reasonable Doubt. That is, when she's not capturing love stories from behind the camera.
15: To open Instagram and Facebook and Twitter and TikTok and to see nothing but love for total strangers, I think that's what the world should be about.
11: The humble couple says they originally envisioned a small-scale engagement.
16: So maybe God wanted something bigger for you guys.
15: Amen. Amen.
11: But they say the now viral video brought them so much joy and love, making the already meaningful moment so much more significant.
8: Help him up. He can't get up.
9: Is that a couple of bales of cocaine that have washed up?
8: I don't know what that was. I thought it was their belongings and stuff.
9: No, it's something that's washed up.
8: Very nice.
9: It's very cocaine-like.
8: Yeah, I like that. Well, let me get rid of that for them.
9: It's nice that
8: I'm here to pick up the trash.
9: That people are giving them gifts.
4: Yeah.
8: Oh man, just happens an actress on a show.
4: She just happens to be there.
8: She's got a million followers. That'll help.
5: Lucky was a nice person.
8: You're right.
7: Free Willy!
8: Yeah, because I could have. I've got some videos that are very tragic.
9: No.
8: That no one wants to hear.
9: No.
8: You know? Sometimes they get pretty successful too, though.
9: Happy for them.
8: Yeah. Yep. No, it's good. Nice. That's nice. Love and stuff, you know?
9: Love and stuff. We'll take a break when we come back. What did our idiot criminal of the day manage to get busted for twice in the same night? Mm. We will explain right after this.
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9: Justin in Boston, tell us, you'd never date someone that blanks.
18: Someone who has a fart fetish. I was in a relationship with this guy, and every time we trying to be, you know, intimate, he would try to get me to fart. So I said to myself, this is not going to work out for me.
9: So, like, the smell turned him on, or what? What about it was really arousing?
18: The louder, the better. Holy it wasn't God. Even the smell. It was like, let me hug you till you fart. And I just said to myself, moving forward, no fart fetish, please.
8: Yeah, that's smart.
4: There's so many guys that could probably satisfy him.
8: Oh, my God.
4: All the farts that happen.
8: I'm one of the sexiest men you've ever met.
9: Send him Chuck's number.
8: Yeah. Don't hug me. Oh, my God.
9: You fart on the man.
8: Oh, my God, yeah.
9: They found love.
18: Yeah,
8: I'm gorgeous in the fart fetish world.
17: It's Dave and Chuck the Freak.
9: 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And after all,

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1: And we're off to New Hampshire for this one. This guy pulled off quite a feat.
2: Okay.
1: He was arrested for drunk driving twice in one night. Normally, you'd never be able to make that happen because you either lose your car or you're thrown in jail.
2: Yeah.
1: This guy managed to do it.
2: My God.
1: Let's find out how. As we hear from this report from News 9.
3: A Portsmouth man is facing two DWI charges after he was arrested twice within a matter of hours. Police say 25-year-old Michael Stiles was intoxicated when he crashed into a parked police cruiser around 10:15 last night near the intersection of Vine and Islington Streets. Well, he was arrested. He was charged with DWI and reckless conduct and then released on personal recognizance bail. Then about 3 hours later, 1:30 a.m., police were called in for a separate incident, allegedly also involving Stiles. Now, he was arrested again after police determined he drove another vehicle after his earlier release. He's remaining behind bars right now.
4: You can't keep him there.
5: You're not going to let him out.
1: He's a bugger.
2: You cannot
1: let that guy out.
2: Ooh.
1: Worst thing you can hit, right? What's the worst thing you can hit? As a drunk driver,
2: person.
1: A cop car.
2: A person.
1: Yes, you're right.
4: That's worse. A baby. Don't hit a baby.
1: Okay.
2: Yep.
1: The worst non-human thing.
4: Yes, a cop.
2: Exactly.
4: A cop car.
2: Right. Cop car for sure.
1: Or a nuclear plant, I guess. Also,
4: I never thought of that.
6: You shouldn't really be close to that.
2: No, I don't think that's option.
6: How'd you even get in there?
2: I mean, don't give anybody any idea.
1: I know. Okay. All right. Damn it. This took a turn. It's just idiot criminal.
2: Okay.
1: And that's going to do it for us here on this Thursday. Stay safe, and we'll talk to you next time on Dave and Chuck the Freak.
7: I think everyone should say penis so we can take away the negative power of the word. Yeah? So everybody?
8: Penis.
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1: A knife-wielding man attacked another dude. It was all caught on camera. Thank God a nice Canadian guy in his Tesla was nearby.
2: Oh, yeah.
3: Canadian hero.
4: I saw the dude jump out and had a knife in his hand. 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
3: Somebody tripped, and then the other guy was like way ahead.
1: Yeah.
5: It's like a scene out of an action movie. The victim runs toward Robin Newber's car.
6: What's going on?
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3: Man, a real Canadian hero.
2: Sort of like this guy.
3: Real Canadian hero. Is that the way the song goes?
2: No, it's
1: no. 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

0: commercial free. It is. Because this is technically not a commercial. It's referred to as a sweep.
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0: So we get off.
1: So we get off. So we get off. So we get off.
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Now you do what they told ya. 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